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0: KLM 120 Heavy, Montréal Center, bonjour.
3: Montreal, bonjour, sorry, Quanoni, to the climb 225-74, 280.
0: Article 118, Montreal Center, good evening, climb Panama 320.
3: Climb Panama 320, Quanoni.

0: Hotel Recon 8. Do you have any rain reports for G40?
1: Articulate 118, I do have that, but approximately an hour and a half in front of you, light moderate 340.

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1: Viva 032, proceed as requested.
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0: good evening, WestJet 675, level 340.
1: WestJet 675, Moyen Center, bonjour.
0: And if we could put flight level 380 on request for now.
1: You sure can, WestJet 675, climb flight level 380.
0: Level 380, WestJet 675.

0: Cathay 812, are you still deviating?
1: Quebec says Cathay 12, we're tracking direct to Yankee Uniform Yankee.
0: Cathay 812, roger. So in that case, proceed direct to Juliet on course. Juliet Uniform, November, India, Sierra.
1: Proceed direct to Cathay 12, thank you.
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2: Cap Montreal, hello, Speedbird 4, Echo Alpha Heavy, flight level 330.
0: Speedbird 4, Echo Alpha Heavy, Montreal Center, bonjour.

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0: Montreal from Porter 285 at 380. Tough to say whether we're going to be above it or not, so we're going to do the deviation to the right of course by
1: Porter 285, roger, so deviation is approved. When cleared of weather, direct to Elville and advise.
0: Roger, thanks for that. Deviation to right of course, and they went clear, direct to Elville.
1: Roger.

0: 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They are aware of your deviation.
1: Roger, 337, Porter 285.
0: WestJet 675, call me 1-33907. WestJet 675, Roger.

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0: Falcana 337, requesting 25 degrees right for weather.
1: Air Canada 337, deviation is approved. When cleared of weather, expect to Bravo in advance.
0: Deviation right approved, and then clear of weather, Bravo, and Bravo.
1: Roger.

0: Plaza 111, go ahead.
1: Weather ahead, right to the right, heading 330 for 1.
0: Jazz 111, deviation approved. When clear the weather, please direct to gravel in advance.
1: Jazz 111, deviation authorized and direct gravel when you will return.
0: Roger.
2: Center, good evening. Blackjet 569, with the flight level 3 at 0 Bennett Crest.
0: Last call to Montreal, Montreal was on the line, say again.
2: Full stop, Montreal, it's WestJet 569, with the flight level 380.
0: WestJet 569, the Montreal Center, bonsoir. Jazz 111, contact Winnipeg Center 1337, they are aware of your deviation.

0: altitude 2098, Montreal.
1: Go ahead, left 2098.
0: Yeah, how's your right at this moment? Any turbulence?
1: Yeah, light drops below 2098.
0: Roger, we've had reports earlier a bit in front of you of light occasional moderate at 370 and 350, so people.
1: Okay, thank you very much, left 2098. Turkish 1-2 Echo Heavy, maintain a flight 0352.
0: Turkish 1-2 Echo Heavy, Montreal Center, bonjour.
1: The Center of 2098, is it used to shop? Can we take for level 380?
0: Lotta 2098, climb for level 380.
1: Climbing 380, thank you very much for 2098.
0: Lotta 2098, Roger, just for coordination purposes, are you able 390 if needed?
1: Negative.
0: Roger.

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0: Confirmed, you can take that or you can check that?
1: We can take it now if it says.
0: Shamrock 988, proceed direct to Nico, on course.
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1: Separating from my 6380, is very smooth and clear.
0: Roger, thank you for that.
2: Montreal, good evening, American 78 Papa, level 300.
0: American 78 Papa, heavy, Montreal Center, bonjour.

0: Trail Delta 142 Heavy Flight Level 350. We just entered from continuous light turbulence. Any red reports higher?
1: Delta 142 Heavy, Moya Center, good day. No, I got force ahead, but nobody went through below 370. But at 35 on your route, no recent report.
0: Delta

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1: Delta 258 Heavy, level 390.
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0: Then at 120, considering the savory on course.
1: KLM 120, savory on course. Thank you very much.
0: KLM 120, Roger.

0: Air Canada 325, change my frequency 1339 or 7. Air Canada 325, Roger. Delta 142, can you log on to Montreal, Charlie? We do uniform demand CPL, please.
1: I'm sorry, can you say that again for Delta 142?
0: Delta 142, if you can log on to Montreal, Charlie, we do uniform demand on CPDL, please.
1: We'll do it again, Delta 142.
0: Roger, thank you. Delta 42, Montreal.
2: Go ahead, for Delta 42.
0: Delta 42, can you log on as well to Montreal, Charlie, we do uniform demand on CPDL, please?
2: Roger, we'll do it.
0: Roger, thank you. KLM 282,
3: this is
0: Montreal
3: Center,
0: are you with me?
3: KLM 282 with you, final 370.
0: KLM 282, this is Montreal Center, Roger, good evening. Can you disconnect from all previous agencies on CPDL, please? And I'll run again to Montreal, Charlie, Zulu, Uniform, Lima.
3: Go on, CPDL, Charlie, Zulu, Uniform, Lima, KLM 282.
0: KLM 282, Roger, thank you.

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1: Delta 142, stand by. And Delta 142, climb to settable 370.
0: Climb 370, Delta 142, thank you.
1: Delta 142, Roger, into scenery. Digital, Papa India, Delta Sierra, Oscar, on course.
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2: Good evening,
1: Tahiti Airline 8, but you're at 9-0. Tahiti Airline 8, Lima Delta, Roger, Bonsoir, the Citroën, Kilo, Echo, Tango, Lima, Alpha, on course.
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1: That stands 481, Super, Mont Delta, Roger, good evening.
0: Montreal Delta 220 Heavy, flyable 370.
1: Delta 220 Heavy, Montreal Center, Roger, good evening.

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1: United 901 Heavy, Montreal, good evening, Kilton, Victor, and Bob, on course.
0: Trek to Embach on course, United 901.
1: United 901, roger. Turkish 12 Echo, consider to Rajan, on course.
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1: Turkish 12 Echo, roger. United 182, consider to Rajan, on course.
3: Philip X again for United 182.
1: United 182, proceed direct to Ryden, on course. Romeo Alpha Delta Uniform November, on course.
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0: Taxi Airline 8, pouvez-vous vous loguer de nouveau sur Montréal, Charlie, toujours uniforme Lima pour CPTLC, s'il vous plaît? Delta 258, proceed direct to Freddy on course.
1: Can you verify the 64 Delta 258?
0: Delta 258, proceed direct to Freddy. Freddy Uniform Delta Delta Yankee on course.
1: Perfect. Direct to Freddy, Charlie Uniform Delta Delta Yankee for Delta 258, anything?
0: Delta 258, Roger.
2: I'm on Charlie, I'm going on 8.
0: Take 118, go ahead.
2: Yeah, wait a minute. Could I could use a moderate that's 3-0. Do you have any right above 4-0?
0: RTX 118, I do have reports of light moderate level 3-5-0. No reports on level 3-4-0.
2: I'd like to give that 3-4-0 a try, so I'd go on 8.
0: RTX 118, Roger, try to use level 3-4-0.
2: I'd like to use 3-4-0 to go on 8.
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0: United 118, proceed direct to Kitty on course.
1: Rick Kitty on course, and we can request the 350, United 118.
0: United 118, roger. Yeah, affirmative, got your request working on it, and that can be climb 2 level 350.
1: Climb 2 level 350, United 118, thank you.
0: United 118, roger.

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1: Westfield 675, go ahead.
0: Would you be able to accommodate flight level 390 just to keep us out of the top?
1: Westfield 675, stand by.
2: 100 Center, good evening, Uniform Kilo November 1148, level 350.
1: Uniform Kilo November 1148, Montreal Center, roger, good evening.

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1: Climb level 390, WestJet 675, thank you.
0: Roger. RTX 118, how's your right now?
2: Speech better, just still continuous mic.
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3: Delta 42, heavy flight level 370.
0: Delta 42, Roger.

0: trail, Delta 142, heading flight level 370.
1: Delta 142, Roger, and I guess you are aware that the company flight Delta 42 is on the frequency as well.
0: Confirm, thank you.
1: Roger.
2: Center, hello, United 118-3504.
1: United 118, Roger. Uniform Kilo November 1148, pursuit direct to Cisco, Papa India Delta Sierra Oscar, on course.
2: Papa India Delta Sierra Oscar, Uniform Kilo November 1148, clear.
1: Uniform Kilo November 1148, Roger.
3: Mongol Center, good evening, Kalki, total free to flight level 300.
1: Cargo tank 232, I'll be in my shelter, Roger. Good evening.

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2: Montreal, good day, get up 282, happy flight number 370.
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3: Center West at 569, request.
1: West at 569, go ahead.
3: For weather ahead, request, if it's available, wrong way altitude, flight level 390, and if not, deviation to the right for weather.
1: Wait, that's 569, register, bye.

0: And what is that, 569, Montreal? Go ahead. What is that, 569, Winnipeg Center can approve the Federal 390 is over for now, but they might need to put you back down later on due to upwind traffic, actually, due to traffic in the upwind direction. Are you okay with this?
1: Yeah, that's okay. We can step down with the 569.
0: I said 569, Retro, okay, 925-390.
1: 569, 5390, West at 569.
0: I said 569, Retro.

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1: Roger, Alpha 258 Heavy, with you, level 390.
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1: JLM 602 Heavy, Metropolitan Roger, good evening. If I give you directives, will that put you into some thunderstorm?
0: Hopefully not. We send direct to Pit Show, yeah, we can accept it.
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1: Delta 220, roger. WestJet 569, contact with you based in Vietnam, 1133.7. 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Bye-bye.

0: Roger, Centigrade Eros 10, 41, Super 5, level 3, 7, 0.
1: That stands for 481, Roger. United 9-1, Montreal, radio check.
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0: Engineer 2-0.
2: Voyage Air France 021, on a pris la route sur Savoy.
1: France 021, Roger. Air Canada 325, go ahead.
3: Air Canada 325, stand by.

Now, Canada 325, Winnipeg Center can approve it for now, but if you need to go back down later on, will you still with the time? Canada 325, Roger, climb 25, hold 370. Roger?

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1: 418, go ahead.
0: United 118, sir, your request is set about for the street crossing.
1: 350.
0: United 118, Metro, okay, are you able to about 360 just to pass the bus from the traffic?
1: Yeah, we can do that, United 118.
0: United 118, Metro, okay, we may not have about 3 miles over now, let me get that.
1: Roger.
0: Okay, Canadian 944, have you heard of a 3-5-0? Canadian 944,
1: have you heard of a 3-5-0? And United 118, is 0 for the rest of the crossing, or is that for traffic right now?
0: United 118, it will be for traffic in about 10, 1 little minute, so I'll take it back.
1: Okay, right now it might be a little heavy for 360, we thought you meant for the crossing.
0: United 118, Roger, okay, check your mark. Are you able in about 10 minutes, in about 1 little minute?
1: Yeah, we could do it, United 118.
0: United 118, Roger, okay, thank you. Remain at 350, I'll take it back.
1: Alright, we'll say it's 350 for now, United 118.
0: Roger.
2: United 58 heavy, flight level 350.
0: United 58 heavy, Montreal, Canada. Good evening. So, Cedar Exit, Slavy, Charlie, Lima, Alpha, Victor, Yankee, on board.
2: He say again the 6 for United 58.
0: United 58, so Cedar Exit, Slavy, Charlie, Lima, Alpha, Victor, Yankee, on board.
2: Alright, direct to Slavy, on course, United 58 heavy.
0: United 58, that's it.
1: I serve 670,
0: Montreal, Panama, good evening, consider it to schedule Papa, India, Delta, Sierra, Oscar, on course.
1: I serve 670,
0: Roger.

0: 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You too, bye bye. Arctic 118, change my frequency, 13302.
1: Arctic 118, made the switch.
0: Arctic 118, Roger.

0: good evening, Ocean 77 Heavy, maintaining flight at 350.
1: Ocean 77 Heavy, Mitchell 71, good evening, Pacific Direct to Sydney, Papa India Delta Sierra Oscar, Concord.
0: Direct to Pitcher Point, Ocean 77, thank you.
1: Ocean 77, Roger.

0: 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Yes, just advise me when you'll be landing, getting.
1: And Rouge 1976, regard your 60 LC message. Yeah, we're rejected.

0: United 118 for traffic, climb to Portable 360.
1: 260, United 118.
0: United 118, traffic, you can expect to go back down in about 18 minutes. I'll see you back.
1: Okay, sounds good, thank you. Delta 56 heavy taking off out with 370, thank you.
0: Delta 56 heavy much off and around there, good evening. Walking code 0602.
1: 0602 for the swap, Delta 56. Delta 56.

0: Montreal, approach jet 671 at 450.
1: Next jet 671, Montreal Center, roger. Good evening.
0: I-Stair
1: 1, Kilo Victor, Kilo 350. We're doing a heading 0 will be a 445 for Void. Will be a 445, 45 Matthew. I-Stair 1, Kilo Victor, Montreal Center, roger. Good evening. When able, when clear of weather, Pacific Vector
0: Sabre, on course in the clear of weather, we go direct to Sabre. Thank you.
1: I-Stair 1, Kilo Victor, roger. Route 1976, roger.
0: Montreal, I-Stair 1 to Victor,
1: I-Stair 1 to Victor, roger.

0: Ocean 77, I do have your request. Stand by, please. Ocean 77, sir, your Mach number?
1: 0.79, Ocean
0: 77. Ocean 77, roger. Delta 56, sir, your Mach number?
1: Delta 56, Mach 82.
0: Delta 56, roger. And Ocean 77, unfortunately, we're unable to request you to traffic.
1: I'll return to Ocean 77, roger.

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0: Netted 118, Metro.
1: 118, go ahead.
0: Netted 118, traffic at your 10 o'clock position to 4 miles northeast now. They're about to be 19, set about 350.
1: And we're looking for them, United 118.
0: Metro. Uniform Kilo November 1148, Metro.
1: Uniform Kilo November 1148, could you say again, please?
0: Uniform Kilo November 1148, traffic at your 9 o'clock position, 2-3 miles, eastbound, 7-57, cut about 360.
1: Okay, thank you, copy.

0: 670, climb 27 about 370.
1: Climb level 370, 670.
0: It says 670, Roger.
1: Air France 021 sur France 32.
0: France 021, Roger.

0: Echo. Good evening, Uniform Kilo November 1148, level 350.
1: Uniform Kilo November 1148, Roger.
0: Montreal United 118-360, and we'll still look at the traffic if you don't see us.
1: United 118, Roger. Okay, they are at your, did I see 10 o'clock position? They are at your 2 o'clock position.
0: Still looking at United 118.
1: United 118, Roger. By 19 miles, 19 miles.
0: 4-2, Canadian 944, for the 3-2.
1: Canadian 944, Roger.
2: Montreal Delta 142 is smoothbound. Do you have ride reports ahead for us?
1: Delta 142, let me check with Gander Center, stand by.

0: Delta 142, so 55037, Devil reported smooth.
1: Delta 142, thank you.
0: Gotcha. And I'm 282 for traffic 92, Federal 38, Devil.
2: Copying up traffic 3 at Delta, I'm 282.
0: And I'm 282, Roger.
2: Yeah, they're climbing, bottom 3 at Delta, bottom 282.
0: And I'm 282, Roger.

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1: 501 Medevac, no complaints so far.
0: Check Blizzard 501 Medevac, just the occasional light at downflight level 370 at this moment.
1: Blizzard 501 Medevac, roger.
2: Ocean 77 request.
1: Ocean 77, go ahead.
2: Ocean 77, is there any chance to plan to fly to a 380?
1: Ocean 77, stand by.
2: Fox
1: 671, that's 471. Fox 671, roger. Ocean 77, at what time can you accept level 390, or are you able to level 390 for the receipt process?

0: Trail Center, good evening. United 58 Heavy, flight level 350.
1: United 58, Roger.
2: Heavy, we can classify the 380 and later for ocean crossing we are able to classify the 390.
1: Ocean 77, Roger, okay, climb to level 380.
2: Ocean 77, climbing flight to the 380.
1: Ocean 77, Roger. Request 9020 AD, this is Montreal, are you with me? Request 9020 AD, Montreal, Center, Roger, good evening. Disregard the TPDL message I just sent you. Request 9020, Roger.
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1: I said 3830, Montreal, Center, Roger, good evening. There's a request of 1 minute back, change my frequency, 13245.
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0: 1-3-0-0, two punch up.
1: That is 194 Heavy Munchell Center, roger. Good evening. It shouldn't last for too long.
0: Thank you.
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1: ICR 38 Charlie, traffic on your 12 o'clock and 7 miles. It's a southbound 737, 1,000 feet below.
0: ICR 38 Charlie, traffic ahead.
1: Arctic 118, traffic on your 1 o'clock and 6 miles opposite direction. A Boeing 737, 1,000 feet above, will pass by.
0: Alright, inside Arctic 118.

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0: MI Edward, just thanks, this is Direct, B-Mark, merci.
1: Roger, thanks, this is, roger, merci.

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1: 410.
0: November 827 Delta Charlie, Montreal Center, good evening. United 27 with Montreal. United 27 Montreal, roger. Proceed direct to Avuti on course.

0: Ocean 77 Heavy. Go ahead. Ocean 77 Heavy, just confirm from the present position there to Nifty and then reach your flight
1: route. Ocean 77 affirmative. Yeah, it's a new flight plan route over the ocean from Gander. So Nifty 6130 North 50 West, and then all the way down to Boda.
0: Ocean 77 Heavy, there is Nifty, and then via the new clearance. Thank you.

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0: Request number 870, Austrian Pike 2 Heavy.
1: Austrian 5-2, climb Thunderbolt 370.
0: Climb Thunderbolt 370, Austrian Pike 2.

0: 3501 medevac, traffic information on your 10 o'clock by 10 miles. It's an eastbound Airbus 330, 1,000 feet above, it will pass behind.
1: Wake up, we're looking for your 501 medevac.
0: Ocean 77, traffic information on your 1 o'clock and 9 miles. It's a northbound citation, 1,000 feet below.
2: Ocean 77, got the traffic inside.

0: 20 checking in. Hello, Montreal, 20 heavy.
1: American 20 heavy, Montreal Center, roger. Good evening.
0: Good evening, sir. 330, and we're having a pretty good ride. Occasional lights out.

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1: Rouge 1949, climb to flight level 340.

0: Canada 327, Montreal Center, roger, good evening. Air Canada 327, there's a little bit of deviation along your route. Let me know if you need anything. It's around 85 west for you. Enterprise Ukraine 1148, Montreal Center, roger.
1: Montreal Center, good evening. Lufthansa 455 Heavy, Center 330.
0: Lufthansa 455 Heavy, Montreal Center, good evening. Proceed direct to Pitzel on course.
1: 455 Heavy, direct to Pitzel on course.

0: Heavy, Lima 330.
1: Lufthansa 455 Heavy, Montreal Center, good evening. Proceed direct to Pittsville on course.
0: 455 Heavy, direct to Pittsville on course. The FN2 supports will travel 330-350 the next 200 miles.
1: Stand by. And Lufthansa 455, previous traffic I had no complaints. They're not in my sectors anymore, so I'm not sure, but no complaints so far.
0: 455 Heavy, thank you.

0: 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Would you like the 0200 for Delta?
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0: Blazer 501 Medivac, Iqaluit 0200, wind 320 at 6, visibility 15 miles. The few clouds at 24,000, temperature 2, dew point minus 1, altimeter 2987.
1: Blazer 501 Medivac, thanks for watching.

0: Alpha, 1562. Go ahead.
1: Yeah, any riser force ahead, anything higher, kind of right in the top here at 330.
0: Hi, Sarah, 10 Victor. How's been your ride for the past half hour?
2: It's been smooth, I said 10 Victor.
0: Roger. Delta 162, how's your ride?
3: Delta 162,
0: mostly good, okay, no, Roger. Delta 260, it looks like mostly smooth, flightable 350 and flightable 370. If you want to try, it's available.
1: Yes, we can put the 350 on request for Delta 260.
0: Delta 260, climb, flightable 350.
1: Climb 350, Delta 260, thank you.
0: Rouge 1949, still deviating a bit.
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2: Montreal Delta 50.
1: Go ahead.
2: Do we get a climb up to 38 or 39,000?
1: Delta 50, climb flight level 390.
2: Flight level 390, Delta 50.
0: Transat 728, on demande niveau 330.
1: Transat 728, montez niveau
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0: I did lock station. I was on the line. Sorry about that. Say again.
1: Yes, sir. It's a Giant 8602 Heavy, 8602
0: Giant 8602 Heavy, Montreal Center. Hello.

0: 260.
1: Go ahead.
0: Hey, it's 350, not much better on the ride. 370 still available?
1: It is, if you want it.
0: We'll take it if you get it.
1: Delta 260, farm to Federal 370.
0: Alright, 370, Delta 260, and everybody else thinks it's good up there?
1: Yeah, just you might have a little bit of light shop because of thunderstorms around there, but mostly smooth.
0: That's awesome.
2: Montreal Center for Giant 602. The weather ahead is totally dumb. Which direction is the aircraft
1: right? They're all going right up your course for you.
3: Montreal United, 27, requesting file 390.
1: United 27, correct?
3: That is correct, sir.
1: United 27, climb to flight level 390.
3: Climb to flight level 390, United 27, thank you.
2: Giant 8602, request right to port, what does it mean?
1: And 8602 deviation is approved, and when able, proceed direct Yankee Sierra Foxtrot on course.
2: Deviation approved, when able, Yankee Sierra Foxtrot on course, right?
1: Austrian 5-2, stand by.
4: Montreal, bonjour, Delta 116 Heavy, checking in, level 350, close.
5: Delta 116 Heavy, Montreal Center, good evening. Austrian 5-2, go ahead.
4: You're saying something about bombs, obviously expect on our route, Austrian 5-2.
5: Austrian 5-2, no complaints of turbulence ahead.
6: Montreal Center, Blizzard
5: 501,
6: medevac, request
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6: Okay, 900, Blizzard 501, medevac, thanks.

0: Montreal, good day, Italo 641 AV, level 370.
1: Italo 641 AV, Montreal Center, good evening.
0: You. Hi, bonsoir, Lufthansa 447, level 390.
1: Lufthansa 447, heavy, Montreal Center, bonjour. Liberty 21 Mike, Eva, heavy, Montreal Center, bonjour. This is 501 Medevac, contact Montreal Center, 13455.
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1: Right.

0: Canada 327, go ahead. Air Canada 327, a deviation is approved. A report back on course direct to Itbin, advise.
1: We will report back to Itbin for Air Canada 327.

0: 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Call me on the 133.2.
1: Montreal, Lufthansa 447.
0: Lufthansa 447, go ahead.
1: 447, we requested for Oceanic Mirror flight level 390, and actually, we would be able to flight level 410. Could you transfer a request to the Oceanic clearance again, if it's possible, flight level 410?
0: Absolutely, and I think speed.
1: Sorry?
0: So the 447 at 410, would it be the same speed?
1: Would be the same speed, 5.85, yes.
0: 85, roger. So new max altitude is at about 410, speed Mach 85. I will let you in.
1: Thank you, Lufthansa 447, and yeah, we would request the flight level 410 in about 10 minutes from now on.
0: Roger, I'll advise if you do receive 410 from the front.
1: Thank you very much.
2: Montreal, hello, this is 6-2-0-1-3-2.
0: I share 656, roger. Picking it up 312, Royal Center, good evening.
1: Montreal, Unit 177, after the last 5 minutes, continue or intermittent light turbulence, request model 390.
0: That's it, 177, climb level 390.
1: Climb level 390, Unit 177.
2: Sensitive Seabird 8 Delta Sierra Heavy, flight level 350.
0: Seabird 8 Delta Sierra Heavy, Royal Center.
2: Montreal, 8-0-6-0-1, Abby.
0: 0-6-0-1, stand back.

0: 6-41, go ahead.
1: Sir, we requested for German clearance, Phantom Level 3 D Roma, in the case of the Lufthansa client, we request 390 to go.
0: Roger, I'll let you know.
1: Speed will be 0.82.
0: 82, Roger.

0: Delta 263, go ahead. Delta 260, offset is approved. Delta 260, actually, all deviations to the right are approved. I think it's go as far as you need. Just report when you're back on course direct to, let's say, ERCAT. So report back on course direct to ERCAT.
1: Montreal, joining Heat 602, clear of weather, proceeding to Yankee 0 Hotspot.
0: Giant 8602, Roger.

0: Sierra Bonsoir, WestJet 576 at 370, deviating to the north, no more than 309.
1: WestJet 576, Montreal Center, good evening. When able to see direct to Mike Tango in the line.
0: When able, and we will advise here with Mike Tango, WestJet 576.
2: And the body of Baltic, and that's 1-0-2-0.
1: Canada 3-1.
0: Montreal West at 576, request level 390.
1: WestJet 576 at 7.
3: 968 Heavy at 370.
1: To the 968 Heavy, Montreal Center, bonjour.

0: This is a 96 inch heavy. This is Montreal Center. I think I just added a goodie. We're just at 576, climb for the wall 390.
1: The 390 will get 576.
2: Montreal Center, American 194 Heavy, flight level 370, sir.
0: American 194 Heavy, Montreal Center, bonjour.
3: Montreal,
0: 457 Heavy, Montreal Center, good evening.

0: Hunter United 923 Heavy, flight level 390, CP DLC.
1: United 923 Heavy, Moyal Center, good evening. Squawk New Code 1002.
0: 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Squawk 1002 for United 923 Heavy.

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1: November 22 Gulf Victor, Montreal Center, good evening. 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

0: 3 9 0. United at 9 6 8. Proceed direct to Clavy. Climb Fatimore 3 9 0.
1: Correct climbing. Climb 3 9 0. United 9 6 8.
0: Roger.

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1: Porter 383, Montreal Center, good evening.
0: Porter 383, just light job, any reports up ahead?
1: No reports of surveillance on your roof. Some deviation a bit down the road, but no reports of surveillance.

0: Montreal, good evening. It's Air Canada 346 with you 370. We're direct to Mogag.
1: Air Canada 346, Montreal Center. Good evening. If you would like any more direct, just let me know.
0: Sounds good. Unfortunately, I think we'll have to go to Mogag just for the weather off the right here for Air Canada 346.
1: No problem.

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1: Request flight level 370.
0: Canada 312, flying at level 370. I'm sorry, I missed you.
1: Did you get the CPLC request for that, or did you get an auto zero?
0: No, you're on my side, you're not connected at all. If you wish to log on, it's going to have to be Charlie Zulu Uniform Lima, otherwise you can stay not connected. Not that big of a deal.
1: Says we're logged on, okay, I'll send another one.

0: Delta 346 requesting left to track for weather.
1: Got a 346 deviation approved. And where would you like to go after?
0: We'll go direct to 10 and Yankee Tango Sierra after 310 346.
1: Roger. Get a 346 when able to direct to 10 and then die.
0: Patriot Timmons will let you know our 346.

Yeah, Jennifer 1-0-5-0-5, D-Y, Alpha Center, is with you.

0: Gyro 6 at 41, Montreal. Go ahead, sir. Yeah, so that other traffic to your right is indeed getting 41s over the crossing. So just want to confirm you are requesting out 3900.
1: Yes, affirmative, sir. 390 flow 8.0641.
0: Roger, and my case too, so I'll confirm all of that with Gander. You should receive the update there.
1: Okay, thank you.

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1: American 134 Heavy, Moya Center, good evening. It's going to be light evidence at 350 for the next 5, maybe 10 minutes. Stop after that.
0: Awesome, thank you.

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0: Good night. United 968, Montreal.
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0: Sierra. Beaver 8 Delta Sierra,
1: go ahead.
0: Good evening, sir. Any ride reports for our routing? We're getting light to moderate flight number 350 at the moment.
1: Seabird 8 Delta Sierra, so, well, at 350, that is new. We do have some reports of light turbulence in that area, but at 370, it lasted for 5 minutes. We got no other reports.

0: Virgin 86, Virgin 86, how's your ride?
1: Hey, the case of light shop, Virgin 86.
0: Thank you.

0: Romeo, Center American 194 Heavy, flight level 37, sir.
1: American 194, roger. Just be advised that 547 70 West, we do have reports of light winds at 370, lasting for 10 minutes. It's occasional moderate at 35, light shot at 390.
0: Okay, thank you.

0: Hello, November 711, Victor Tango, level 410.
1: November 711, Victor Tango, Moya Center, good evening. Proceed direct to Pizzo.
0: Pizzo, 1, Victor Tango.

0: And a 2-2 Golf Victor Montreal.
1: November 2-2 Golf Victor, go ahead, sir.
0: I got Gander on the line. They want to know if you are able for the ball 4-3-0 for the crossing tonight. So that would be 4-3-0 at waypoint live ball.
1: Yes, request by level 4-3-0 for 2-2 Golf Victor. Thanks.
0: Roger, I'll let them know. I'll see your routing confirmation in the system. I get back.
1: Thank you, sir.
2: Voilà, Canada 3-1-3. 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
0: C'est le dernier appel, désolé, je crois que c'est Canada 3-1-3. 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
2: Oui, ce matin, c'est Canada 3-1-3, montrez niveau vol 3-4-0, c'est disponible.
0: Certainement, Canada 3-1-3, montrez niveau vol 3-4-0.
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2 Golf Victor. You can expect 4 threes over the crossing. The climb will come with Gander centering about the 33s over.

0: 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Hamburg Scammon Alien, Niner 36 Heavy, Flight Level 350.
1: Candy Niven, Niner 36 Heavy, Moya Center, good evening.
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16375 7 3 5 0. 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

0: Montreal. Hello, Delta 164 Heavy, level 350. Just start picking up a few light bulbs.
1: Delta 164 Heavy, Montreal Center, good evening. No complaints on my side on this route. Should slow down soon. If not, let me know.
0: All right, thanks.

0: Montreal, center, hello, it's WestJet 24 Heavy at 370.
1: WestJet 24 Heavy, Montreal Center, good evening.
0: Good evening. Do you have any ride reports through this area?
1: You should be north of all of that prudence. If you do encounter something, maybe some light shop for the next 10 minutes on your route, but nothing worse.
0: Okay, very good. And yeah, most of the light chop is behind us now as well. Thank you.

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0: Bonne nuit.
2: Good evening, Montreal, Rouge 2102, flight level 350.
0: Rouge 2102, Montreal Center, good evening.
2: Rouge 2102, experiencing light chop. Is it getting some more time?
0: Rouge 2102, no, based on previous reports, just without a matter.

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0: Very good evening, Virgin 106 Foxtrot. 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

0: 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Seabird 2X-ray Super, flight level 370.
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0: Fokker Center, good evening, Condor 081, good evening, level 370.
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1: 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Deviation right is approved, and when able, proceed direct for no one advice.
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0: good evening, Delta 144 Heavy, flight level 370.
1: Delta 144 Heavy, Molina Center, roger, good evening.
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0: 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Good evening.
1: Montreal, good evening. Emirates 41 Papa Super Flow 350.
0: Emirates 41 Papa Super Morin Center Roger. Good evening.

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1: Zebra 28 Foxtrot, heavy, minus center, roger. 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

0: Max 41, Papa, Montréal.
1: Max 41, Papa, go ahead.
0: Roger, sir, just for your information, I had earlier reports of light occasional monitorments at flight level 350 until about 70 west. I haven't had any recent reports. Give me advice.
1: Amherst, 41 Papa, we currently have occasional light drops.
0: Roger.

0: Vorbei ist der 604, you have any right to boot at level 370?
1: Hi sir, 604 negative, no complaints on your route.
0: Like to climb level 370, we have some light to motor chart here at 350.
1: Hi sir, 604, okay, check that, and climb by level 370.
0: By 370, hi sir, 604.
1: United 912, how's your ride at 350?
2: United 912, see you flight stop now.
1: Not sure. Order 383, Moya.
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3: 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Order 383.
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1: 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Good evening.

0: Montreal, Fox, South 798. Can you fly 2 miles right of track?
1: Pakistan 798, roger, that's approved. How long will you need that?
0: Another 80, 200 miles.
1: Roger, let me know when you're back on track.

0: Center, Qatari 44 Tango Heavy, good evening, flight level 310.
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0: Lufthansa 45, QNH on your route. Some reports of light chop at 370. There was an area with some stronger turbines at 350. That's all I have.
1: Good, thanks for the tour. We have light chop as well.
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1: 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United 948 Heavy, Milan Center, roger. 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

0: Victor, Sierra Street Evening Hospital, I would shoot it. Alpha Alpha is passing a 421 from level 430.
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1: Delta 290, heavy, Moyle Center, Roger, good evening.
0: Contour 7, very good evening, Contour 0, 33 heavy, flight level 370.
1: Contour 033, heavy, Moyle Center, Roger, good evening.

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0: 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Are you able to find the flight level 390 in the next 10 minutes?
1: I found Condor 081, we are able level 390 right now.
0: Okay, Condor 081, roger. In that case, find now flight level 390.
1: Climber now, level 390, Condor 081.

Turkish 5 Yankee Romeo Heavy Monitor, Roger, good evening.

0: Center, good evening, Air Canada 850 Heavy, flight level 370.
1: Air Canada 850 Heavy, Monitor Center, roger, good evening.

0: Pakistan 798, Moyan, are you still on the offset?
1: APOP, Pakistan 791.
0: Pakistan 798, roger. Do you still need it, or can you go back on course?
1: We can proceed back on course, Pakistan 798.
0: Pakistan 798, roger. So offset is canceled, and proceed on course.
1: We're giving back to course, Pakistan 798.

0: 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Travel 310.
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0: Good morning, Virgin 20 Victor, happy midday, Papa Fina, Yellow City, Yellow
1: City. Virgin 20 Victor, heavy morning, Santa Roger, good evening.
2: Montreal, good evening, United 760 heavy, level 370, smooth.
1: United 760 heavy, morning, Santa Roger, good evening.

0: Montreal, American 80 Heavy is with you, 330, a little light chap.
1: American 80 Heavy, Morning Thunder, Roger, good evening. I don't have any reports of 330, but there was some light chop reported at 350. Maybe put in the next 30 minutes.

0: Hotel Center, Qatari 44 Tango Heavy, good evening, Flight Level 3, Mike.
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0: Juliet Alpha Alpha.
1: Juliet Alpha Alpha, go ahead.
0: Just a question, we send the route clearance request thing to Gander, but we didn't get an answer yet. Do you know if they're online?
1: I haven't seen any problems tonight. 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
0: Okay, thank you.

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1: Air France 025 Lourdes, sans demander rien dire reçu, bonsoir.
2: Montreal, United 262 Heavy, fly level 390, intermittent light drop.
1: United 262 Heavy, Montreal Center, roger, good evening. No reports of turbulence at 390 on your route.
2: Thank you, sir. United 262.

0: good night, Turkish Fly, Yankee Romeo, have you maintained flight level 370?
1: Turkish Fly, Yankee Romeo, Mayan, roger.

0: this one's for 89 Heavy, Sierra 370. Good evening.
1: This one's 489 Heavy, Mile Center, roger. Good evening.

0: 136. American 136, go ahead.
1: Now we're picking up some light to moderate right now. Do you have any rad reports? That's 350.
0: American 136, nothing recent, but ahead of you by about 15 minutes, there was light occasional moderate turbulence reported at 350, maybe an hour and a half ago. 370 at some occasional light show.
1: Okay.

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1: Qatari 44 Tango, go ahead.
0: Qatari 44 Tango request climb flight level 330.
1: Qatari 44 Tango, roger, climb to flight level 330.
0: Flight level 330, Qatari 44 Tango.

0: 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Are you able flight level 450 now?
1: Master Bajor, Hotel Alpha Alpha.

0: when do you need us latest at 4-5, sir?
1: The latest would be hoist. I just need to know when you'll be able to pass the information to get.
0: Okay, system battery, we have to change speed so we are able to...

0: to Alpha Alpha. I'm just going to switch you over to Gander Center. You can let them know when you're able to climb higher. Have a good night.
1: Okay, thank you very much.

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1: Air Canada 850 doing.
0: I just wonder if you see our Oceanic, what altitude for Oceanic we have there.
1: And Air Canada 850, Gander has you planned at flight level 380, Mach 80.
0: 380, okay, no problem. Yeah, we could, I guess, request flight level 380 for Air Canada 850.
1: Air Canada 850, roger, standby.

0: 0, Shamrock 952, heavy flight level 370, inbound 6190.
1: Shamrock 952, heavy, morning center, roger, bonjour.

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0: Mike there, 662 Mile Center, good evening. I had a report of some light to moderate chop at 350 just ahead of you. How's your ride?
1: It's been smooth so far.
0: Roger.
1: Thanks for the heads up.
0: American 136, Moyan, how's it right now?
1: The turbulence has abated quite a bit. Just occasional light.
0: Roger.

0: 80 Heavy, flight level 370.
1: Delta 80 Heavy, Morning Center, roger. Good evening.
0: Good evening.
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1: 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Bonsoir.

0: Echo Alpha Zulu, Lufthansa 451, heavy in level 370.
1: Lufthansa 451, heavy, Morgan Center, Roger, bonjour.

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0: KC-095, for planning, at what time will you be able to fly level 330 tonight?
1: Contact us now. We're actually be requesting a 330.
0: Okay, KC-095, climb to flight level 330.
1: Flight level 330, KC-095.

0: American 80.
1: American 80, go ahead.
0: 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We're a little heavy for 35. Would 34 be available runway for a little bit?
1: American 80, roger. 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
0: Okay, climbing to 340, American 80, and probably for the when we get to Avuti, so that's what, about a little over an hour from now.
1: American 80, roger.

0: Heavy, Mile Center, Roger, good evening, and that is affirmative. 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
1: Brenner 086 heavy, morning, center, roger, good evening.

0: 226, Tommy. 226, you're gone. Bird 266, sir, were you calling Montreal?
1: Thanks, seeing it final 390 is available, please. Bird 266, sir.
0: Bird 266, sir, Roger, climb to flight level 390.
1: Thank you, climbing now, final 390.

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0: Be advised, moderate chopped off headable 330.
1: Kathy 095, roger. I don't have any other reports, but I would expect probably turbulence until you get to your next waypoint.
0: Okay, thank you.
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1: November 189, Quebec Sierra, Moyas Center, roger. Good evening.

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0: Pfizer 662, Gander has changed your ocean entry point. I'm going to send you the new routing on CBDLC and let me know when you're ready to proceed to the new point.
1: Roger, standing by, thank you.
0: Question 762, Moya Center, Roger, good evening. I've had reports of light shop until 70 west at 350370 north of your route. No complaints at 390.
1: Okay. Okay, LHS 760 requesting 390.
0: Question 762, Roger, climb to flight level 390.
1: I'm on the Elijah 662, we just got the clearance direct exit to 662 north 50 west via Nifty, and we are ready to proceed direct Nifty.
0: Hi sir, 662 Roger, so proceed direct Nifty 62 north 50 west and then flight plan.
1: Okay, so now direct Nifty, after that 62 north 50 west and flight one route, 6622.

0: 3-0 to the 1-1-0 to the Yankee Victor Oscar.
1: So, team's 1-1-9 Heavy, Moana Center, roger. Good evening.

0: Montreal Cafe 829er at flight level 330, squawk 2206.
1: 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Good evening. And I don't show you connected with me on CPDLC. 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

0: American 7-8 Heavy, Monitor on a Roger. Good evening.
1: We were wondering if there's any chance that flight level 340 was available for us.
0: American 78, I'm unable right now, but it's by cancel, I should have that for you.
2: Monster RX, good morning, it's way to 41 Golf Heavy, flight level 330.
0: This 41 Golf Heavy, Monitor on a Roger. Good evening.

0: Trail Center is 339 to go, 39er heavy, good to evening flight 1135 still.
1: Swiss 39er heavy, Moya Center, Roger, bottle.

0: Heavy, flight level 360.
1: 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Good evening. WestJet 762, change to my frequency 11904.
0: 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WestJet 762, up on 11904.
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0: Delta 80, Maureen.
1: Go ahead.
0: Delta 80, are you able to climb to flight level 380 or 390 now for traffic?
1: Stand by. We can do 380 now.
0: Delta 80, roger. Climb to flight level 380.
1: Yeah, 380, Delta 80.
2: Jacksonville Express 189, Quebec Sierra is checking in, tunnel 450.
0: 9 Quebec Sierra, I'm only on, roger.

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1: Bird 6 Bravo Heavy, Moana Center, Roger, good evening. And for your information, in the next 20 minutes, I've had a report of light occlusal monitored at 350. That's now about an hour and some old. No complaints at other flight levels for now.

0: 1978, climb to flight level 340.
1: Climb to flight level 340, American 78. Thank you.
0: American 78, roger. And when you've got a minute, I'd like to know at what time you'll be able to flight level 350.
1: Stand by, wait a second.

0: 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We'll be able to accept level 350 at 0810 Zulu.
1: American 78, roger.

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0: Air Premier 132, Roger. At 829, deviation approved, when able, consider it to 60 North, 81 West, on course and advised.
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0: Cafe 829, direct 60 North, 81 West, 60 North, 81 West.
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3: Montreal, good morning, United 926, flight level 390.
0: United 926, W Montreal Center, Roger, good morning, proceed with Maxar, on course.
3: Was that direct Maxar on course for United 926?
0: United 926, affirmative, proceed with Maxar, on course.
3: Maxar on course, 926.
0: Roger.
3: Montreal, good morning. It's Space 41 Golf Heavy, flight level 3, 5, 0.
0: Space 41 Golf, Roger. Good morning.

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1: Montreal Center, space 3, liner heavy 2, to East Michael 357.
0: With the 3 liner, roger.
2: Montreal Center, American 78 flat, we'll 340, good evening.
0: American 78, roger, good evening. This is direct to Avuti, on course.
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0: American 78, roger. Viva 6 Bravo, how's your ride?
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2: KLM
1: 636, heavy level 370. KLM 636, heavy, Metro
2: Speedbird 48 Quebec,
1: heavy, Metro Center Roger, good morning. Just direct to through stack. Uniform Romeo Tango Alpha Kilo, on course.
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0: Sir, good morning, Gold Express 189, expect your chicken at 4-5, sir.
1: November 189, get our TSP and our Roger, good morning.
2: Montreal, Philippines 119, level 330.
1: Philippines 119, Roger, good morning. Coronair, Zero 86, contact Edmonton Center now on 133. Decimal 1336. Good day. Coronair, Zero 86, Montreal.

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1: Air Canada 4-3, roger.
0: Canada 4-3, requesting flight level 380.
1: Air Canada 4-3, climb to flight level 380.
0: Confirm 380 for us.
1: Air Canada 4-3, affirmative, climb to flight level 380.
0: 380, Canada 4-3, heavy.
1: Roger. Asiana 223, 2 for myself and a roger, good morning.

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1: Cafe 829?
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1: At 843, Lima Charleston, Roger. Good morning. Disregard the CPT of the message you just received regarding the Quanco.
0: What's that? Good morning, Cat 843.

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1: Turkish 10, Lima, to open our door, good morning. Proceed direct to Libor, Lima, India, Bravo, Oscar Romeo, on course.
0: Proceed direct to Libor, thank you, Turkish 10, heavy.
1: Turkish 10, Roger.
0: Montreal Center, good morning, March 580, level 390, light job.
1: Question 5-8, civil Montreal Center, Roger, good morning. We have reports of light shipments almost all set level.
0: Question 5-8, thank you.

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0: Thank you, Dali 247 Mike.
1: Roger.
2: Delta 843,
1: be advised, about 1:15 minutes ahead. We had a report of moderate thrust level 330. It was reported more than an hour ago.
2: Got it, 843, thanks.

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1: Philippine 119, roger.
0: Pressing 10 miles right for deviation.
1: Philippine 119, deviation to the right approved. When able, proceed direct to pulpit. Bravo, Oscar, Papa, Uniform, Tango, on course and advice.
0: And 10 miles right, deviation approved, and wind clear of weather for clear direct. Bravo, Oscar, Papa, Uniform, Tango, Philippine 119.
1: Philippine 119, roger.

0: Montreal, Philippine, 119, level 330, deviating up to 10 miles from your side, clear weather.
1: Philippine 119, not true.

0: Hotel Hotel Ashana 6384, range employed by 340, direct 55 North 090 West 3.
1: Asiana 6383, Roger.

0: Quebec, Roger, so your mock number?
1: We're back, decimal 83.
0: Quebec, Quebec, Roger. Seabird 4, Quebec, good question. I'm waiting for Gander to see what they're planning for you. Stand by.
1: Okay, thanks very much.
0: Badger, and there's also a company flight just of your forward thrust position by about 2 miles at level 370.
1: Yeah, we got one, thank you.
0: Sure.
1: Roger,
0: Virgin 142 heavy, flat 3, 7, 0, anything else, please? Virgin 142 heavy, Metropolitan Arrester, good morning. Pacific Fox, Tango, Oscar, X-ray, India, Tango, Encore.
1: Tango, away point to Virgin 142, Virgin 142.
0: Virgin 142, Roger.

0: That's Bravo Speedbird 88 Charlie, heavy level 357, Super DLC.
1: Speedbird 88 Charlie, bienvenue sur Fontaine Radio. Bonjour, ceci est le rescue attack de Tango, Oscar, Victory, yeah, Tango, encore.
0: Speedbird 88 Charlie, heavy, sorry, say again, low waypoint.
1: Speedbird 88 Charlie, ceci est le rescue attack de Tango, Oscar, Victory, yeah, Tango, encore.
0: Tango Oscar X-ray India Tango Speedbird 88 Charlie Heavy, thank you.
1: Roger. All Nippon 159, deviation to the left approved when able to see direction 54 north 90 west on course and advise.
0: Yeah, good to be here to lift the 20 mile after clearing the direct 54 north to wrong 90 west on Nippon 159, thank you.
1: Nippon 159, Roger.
2: Okay,
1: I'm 610
2: Roger,
1: I'm 310.
2: Okay, I'm 610 Roger,
1: so your mock number?
2: Mach 0.83,
1: okay, I'm 610. Okay, I'm 610 Roger.

0: 586
1: Heavy, Bravo 350, QDLP. Amber, 586 Heavy, Metro Center Roger, good morning. Red 88 Charlie, so far no complaints.
2: Sir, request climb flight level 37, sir. Speed Red 88 Charlie.
1: Red 88 Charlie, stand by.
3: Trail Center, good evening, American 78, flight level 34, general.
1: American 78, measure. Speed Red 88 Charlie, climb to flight level 37, general.
2: Flight level 37, sir. Speed Red 88 Charlie. Thank you.
1: Speed Red 88 Charlie, roger.

0: Denver 586, is down.
1: Denver 586, that's level 350.
0: Denver 586, would you like to go direct to Elsier, Echo, Lima, Sierra, India, Romeo, or do you prefer to stay on your flight then? According to our computers, you're saving about 3 minutes.
1: Elsier would be great.
0: Denver 586, you're now clear. Please direct Elsier, on course.
1: This is direct Elsier, on course, Denver 586. Thank you.
0: Denver 586, Roger. 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
0: 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Unable at this time due to traffic. And did you receive this message to CTDLC for the Ruth Amendment?
2: Yes, sir. We just received it and we also lost in the FMC.
0: ALM 610, Roger. Okay, so your jet from present position to direct Savory. Sierra Alpha Victor Romeo Yankee. On course.
2: Yes, sir. Savory and Alpha Day 350. Okay, ALM 610, Roger. Thank you.
0: ALM 610, Roger. It's Victor Shorty. I'll keep you advised.
2: Thank you.
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0: Turkish 1, light shot at level 330.
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0: Roger, Speed Bird, 6 Bravo, request flight level 370.
1: Speed Bird, 6 Bravo, semi. Speed Bird, 6 Bravo, can I see flight level 370?
0: 65 flight level 370, Speed Bird, 6 Bravo.
1: Speed Bird, 6 Bravo, Roger.
2: Ocean 1-2,
1: heavy, much open, Roger. Good morning, consider it to slavery on course.

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1: 10 heavy, level 330.
0: 8902, roger.
2: Do you call me, Asiana 223?
0: Asiana 223, affirmative. I was just informed by Invention Center. You might encounter some light to moderate turbines that will be 40 and above, at least up to 85 degrees west, 85 west.
2: That was information from Asiana 223.
0: Roger.

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1: Philippine 119, did you get your discussion? That's all right, all approved. When able to direct focus on course and advice.
0: And the gate to discretion, discretion when cleared, direct both was and with that, thank you. Philippine 119.
1: Philippine 119, Roger.
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1: Seabird 4, Quebec, go ahead.
0: Seabird 4, Quebec, 513-710 is now available. US 9, confirm.
1: Sorry, say that again, please.
0: Seabird 4, Quebec, 513-710 is now available. US 9 now, confirm.
1: Okay, so that would be great. Just please, Seabird 4, Quebec.
0: Seabird 4, Quebec, radio, US 9-2-7-3-7-0.
1: Climb flight level 370, Seabird 4, Quebec. Thank you.
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0: Montreal, Philippines 119, level 330 deviating 155 Lima type.
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0: Let's advise for clear, Philippines 119.
1: Roger.
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1: Air France, Roger, bonsoir.

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2: Cafe
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1: service
2: report on our route ahead?
1: Cafe 844,
0: no report, final call 410. Thank you very much, Cafe 844.
1: Roger.
0: Montreal, Camber 5867, level 350, CPDLC.
1: Camber 586, roger.

0: Control, bonjour, Ocean 1-2 Heavy, Flight Level 370, inbound Savory.
1: Ocean 1-2, roger, bonjour.

0: Alaska 818, what's your final name? 392.
1: Was that 818, my jump on a Roger, good morning. 50 direct, 5 north, 6 little west, on course.
0: Very book up there, can you say again, Fletcher 818?
1: Was that 818, proceed directly 5 north, 6 little west, on course.
0: Cedric 50 North 60 West West 718.
1: That's at 818, Roger, and how's your ride?
0: Continuous light chop here for West 718.
1: Hey, West 818, Roger, okay, we had earlier reports of light to moderate bordering severe federal 390, so we're just north of your position by about 2 miles.
0: Okay, copy that, West 718, thanks.
1: Roger.
2: 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Ça y est, 3-9-0.
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0: 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Hello, this is Shamrock 9 Mike Yankee Heavy, flight level 370, please.
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0: Trevor, can I have my gym address? 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Affirmative. Would you like to go to Western Maxwell? According to our computers, you would save about 4 minutes.
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1: I would direct to Maxwell, Mike Alpha, X-ray Alpha, Romeo, on course. Thank you, Shamrock 9 by Yankee.
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0: Mother Oz, good evening, or good morning, Lufthansa. 459 Super, flight level 370, light up.
1: Lufthansa 459 Super, Montreal Center, Roger, good morning. Pursuit direct to a toxic on course.
0: Lufthansa 459, that toxic, thank you.
1: Lufthansa 459, Roger, and so far, no complaints, level 370.
0: Thank you very much, Lufthansa 459 Super.
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1: Rouge 2068, you're in the end of mode, so the next controller won't be long, and you can ask the next controller.
0: Okay, thanks.
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0: Just going to need some continuous moderate here. 390, any ride reports ahead?
1: Westjet 818, no reports on your route. If you wish to change your flight level, it's all available.
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1: Lufthansa 459, roger. WestJet 674, this is the Johnson, are you with me?

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1: Quiet, question 818.
0: Question 818, are you able to send a message to company flight question 674? It's a question 674. If you reach them, have them contact me on 118, just call minor 7.
1: Okay, we'll see if we can get a hold of them and send them over to 18, 9 or 7, question 818.
0: Roger, thank you.
1: Question 674, question 818, are you on 19.4?

0: And West 3018, they might be on frequency 133.6, but you're far from each other. I doubt you'll be able to reach them. If you can send a message to a company.
1: We'll go West 3018.
0: Roger, thank you.
1: Patrol Center, Bonsoir, WestJet 674, flight level 390.
0: WestJet 674, Montreal Center, Roger, good morning. And WestJet 818, speak up there now, thank you.
1: WestJet 818, thanks.

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1: Western 674, go ahead.
0: Yeah, we were smooth at 39, our intercept turbulence again, approaching Mogag. Do you know how much further east this area extends?
1: We're just 674 on your route, no report. We just received a report of company flight touching with moderate, but they're way east of your track by about 300, almost 400 miles.
0: Okay, thank you very much, 674.
1: We're just 674, Roger. If you wish to change your schedule, it's all available.
0: Roger, thank you.
1: Sure.
0: Montreal Cafe 843.
1: Yeah,
0: 843,
1: go ahead.
0: Montreal Cafe 843, about 5 minutes ago, we passed a patch of moderate turbulence, just to let you know.
1: Cafe 843, Roger, thank you. And Cafe 843, no report to the north.
0: Understood, thank you very much.
1: Roger.

0: Busted 818, how's your right now?
1: Oh, it's slowly improving now. We just got it a bit, like, softer now for Busted 818.
0: Busted 818, Roger. Contact Andrew Center now on 1340. And thank you for your help. Good day.
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1: Air France 6735, vous, France de Montréal, roger, bonjour.

0: Gerald, Speedbird 4, Lima Victor Heavy, flight level 390, Tinker Delphi.
1: Speedbird 4, Lima Victor, Lima Delta Navajo, good morning. This is the rest of your attack. Uniform Romeo Tango Alpha Kilo, on course.
0: Good morning, thank you, direct attack, on course, Speedbird 4, Lima Victor.
1: Speedbird 4, Lima Victor, Roger, how's it, right?
0: At the moment, it's smooth, with just a few light chops, Speedbird 4, Lima Victor.
1: Speedbird 4, Lima Victor, Roger.

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0: 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Cathay 843, how's your right now?
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0: Lima Officers, Bluebird 4, Lima Victor Heavy, flight level 390, TPDLP.
1: Bluebird 4, Lima Victor, roger, good morning.

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1: Canada 341, Hotel Panorama, good morning. Can you log on to Montreal, Charlie, Zulu, Uniform, Lima, on CPD of 50?
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0: 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I want to 674, contact Montreal Center now, 12392, good day.
1: 12392, 674, bus 9.
0: Montreal,

0: Montreal Centre, good day, Virgin 156 Tango Heavy, flight level 390, CPDLC.
1: Virgin 156 Tango Heavy, Montreal Centre.

0: engine 156 Tango. We've had moderate turbulence for the last 10 minutes. Do you have any live reports from flight level 370?
1: Version 156 Tango, actually, I was told there was turbulence hours ago around your position, but it was getting better. I have no reason to report that any other altitude. You want to try lower?
0: Standby.

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1: They've been passed by level 400,
0: clamp by level 400, you've been passed up for you.

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0: 7-9-3, Charlie, over. Requesting level 400, 7-9-3, Charlie.
1: 7-9-3, Charlie, roger. Climb level 400.
0: Climb level 400, 7-9-3, Charlie.

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1: Send that to Charlie, roger, descend at level 380.
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1: Okay, when clear over 0 EPDOT, Echo, Bravo, Delta, Oscar, Tango, we'll let you know, Colonel 091, thank you.
0: Thank you.
2: Good morning, you're Canada 343, check in 295 to Flight 340.
0: Canada 343, much else, thank you.

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1: monitor CPDL CV for Edmonton Center. Instruction to contact Winnipeg Center in 133.6 will be approaching 5130 the resort, so 5130 north on about 15 minutes from now. Up to then, monitor your CPDLC and any request must be done by CPDLC. Yeah, it's 33.6 at 5130 north, or I might be able to give you a specific time. You should be in range at 1207 Zulu Roof.

0: 93 Charlie, go ahead.
1: Yeah, the servers are getting a bit better, so I would like to climb again level 400, but we'll be reaching my staff just as a step climb.
0: It's yeah, 93 Charlie, yes, absolutely. Climb out of a 400 and climb rate is at your discretion.
1: Roger, climb level 400 at discretion at 93 Charlie, thank you.
2: Yeah, 93 Charlie, just confirm that lane for the step 38 to 400 and will be level 400 by staff.
0: Yeah, 93 Charlie, absolutely. Crew's climb is approved.

0: 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Good morning, level 340.
1: ETIAD Mike Foxtrot, this correction, ETIAD 7 Mike Foxtrot Super, Montreal Center, good morning.

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1: request. Let's just take next steps on the way out of those over, my next.

0: the day, please question Cisco Charlie at level 38 or would like to moderate trouble.
1: Turkish 67 Charlie Heavy, Montreal Center, good morning. We've had no reports of complaints on this site today. Let me check with the next sector also.
0: Thank you. Hoping to get better, Turkish 67 Charlie.

0: Turkish 67 Charlie. So the next sector, about 10 minutes ahead, said they've had no reports of complaints of turbulence this morning, so it should get better. If you want to try another flight level, it's available down to flight level 340.
1: 24 that's good news, so we'll maintain level 340 time. We'll let you know if we're in the middle of the 67 Charlie.
0: Minute.

0: Twilight 537, Whiskey 410, smooth.
1: Twilight 537, Montreal Center, good morning. No reports of complaints so far today.
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1: Green Air 2, Green Air 249 Heavy, Montreal Center, good morning.

0: Echo WestJet 761, requesting level 380.
1: WestJet 761, climb flight level 380.
0: Climb flight level 380, WestJet 761.

0: request at 669, request by the level 380.
1: Airways at 669, climb flight level 380.
0: 380 West 669.

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0: Westchester 669, attempt to call Edmonton Center 134.62. It's no joy. You can monitor this frequency for another 15 minutes, and then you'll be in range of Edmonton on 133.6.
1: Okay, I'll attempt 3462, if not, monitor you for 15 minutes, and then 336, Westjet 669.
0: 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Westjet 761, contact Edmonton Center, 134.62, good day.
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0: Montreal, November 550, November Mike, request.
1: Zero, November Mike, go ahead, request.
0: I would like to change my number to my decimal 8.
1: Zero, November Mike, you were cut off at the end. Speed at your discretion, just let me know what you'll be doing.
0: Okay, we are going to cruise now at Mach decimal 8.3.
1: Okay, copy that.

0: Charlie, 537.
1: Fly line, 537, go ahead.
0: The Oregon continuous light top here, 41. Any chance 430, wrong direction?
1: Fly line, 537. Let me just send you off to Moncton Center. Actually, you can call them now. 126.32 with your request, I think.
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1: Air Canada 807, heading Metro Center, roger, good morning.
0: And Air Canada 807, we've been having flight spotter turbulence for about the last half hour. Do you know how long that's going to continue?
1: Air Canada 807, it should smooth out shortly. I've had multiple planes whatsoever on my side and the altitude.
0: Excellent, thank you.

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1: Affirm the WestJet 819 with Montreal.
0: Affirm WestJet 819, level 360.
1: Roger.
0: Do you have any ride reports ahead for us, Brett?
1: I've had no complaints south of you from level 400 with light moderate, but nothing up ahead.
0: Okay, thanks.
2: Montreal, good day, Rouge 2103, flight level 360.
1: Rouge 2103, Montreal Center, Roger, good morning.
0: Montreal, hello, November 550, November Mike, flight level 430.
1: Zero November Mike, Roger.
0: Now, we'd like to request level 450, 550, November Mike.
1: Zero November Mike, for direction of flight, next option 470.
0: I go, we'll wait then, 550, November Mike.
1: Rouge 2071, Montreal.
0: Go ahead for Rouge 2071.
1: Rouge 2071, monitor me on this frequency for the next 15 minutes and then attempt MSN Center 133.6. If you have any requests, meanwhile, you could do it via CPDLC with Edmonton, address Charlie Zulu, Echo Bell.
0: Okay, we'll monitor you on this frequency for the next 10 minutes, and then if not, 133.6, log on with Edmonton, Charlie Zulu, Echo Golf. And we are CBDLC, but we just lost satellite, so we're probably a little too far north. Bruce, 2071.
1: Okay, I checked, and it's in 15 minutes, so you'll be in range of 133.6.
0: Okay, 15 minutes, we'll be in range, 133.6, Bruce, 2071.
1: Pleasure.

0: 218 Hotel Foxtrot, flight level 430, speak with ELC.
1: November 218 Hotel Foxtrot, Montreal Center, roger.

0: Charlie Rouge, 2071.
1: And Rouge, 2-0, 2-1-0-3-4,
0: Montreal Center, it's Rouge, 2071.
1: Okay, Rouge 2071, read your fine fines, go ahead.
0: Yeah, I just request climb up to flight level 360.
1: Okay, let me just coordinate with them.

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0: at least trying to go and get that stuff out of my head that they wouldn't have liked that person.
1: Charlie Golf, Quebec, Papa Mike, en fait, dans la bonjour.

0: 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Wind 1201, heavy flight level 352.
1: Wind 1201, heavy Montreal Center, roger. And confirmed the call sign is Timmy Airlines.
0: Correct, Timmy Airlines or Wind 1201.
1: Okay, roger.
0: Thank you.

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1: Zero November Mike, Roger.

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1: Arctic 6067, Montreal Center, good morning.
0: Hotel Center, Dynasty 5321, flight level 300.
1: Dynasty 5321, Heavy, Montreal Center, good morning.
0: Morning, sir.
2: Montreal, American 1905 Heavy, flight level 340. CPDLC, and we've got a most exposed ride.
1: American 195 Heavy, Montreal Center, roger. Good morning.

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0: Dynasty 5321, Montreal. 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
1: We have CPTLG, then answer me the flightable 320.
0: Roger, thank you. You can contact Edmonton Center.

0: 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Push at 819, climb to flight level 380.
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0: Sierra Montreal American 87 Heavy, flight level 360, open right here now.
1: American 87 Heavy, Montreal Center, roger, good morning.
0: Good morning.
2: Bonjour, c'est 6 Alpha Heavy, level 360, course to Capux.
1: This is 6 Alpha Heavy, Montreal Center, roger, good morning.

0: Jet 577, contact Edmonton Center, 134.62. If no joy, monitor me on this frequency for 20 minutes, and then you'll be in range of the next Edmonton frequency, 133.6.
1: Okay, we checked my mark. We'll try them on 3462 as well. We'll monitor you for the next 20, and then we'll try again. Thank you.

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1: Cafe 841, heavy Metron Center, roger.
2: Well, Montreal, United 131, heavy flight level 320.
1: United 131, heavy Metron Center, roger.

0: Montreal, November 156, Quebec Sierra, flight level 430.
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1: 5 Alpha Tango, go ahead.
0: Yes, sir, for fuel conservation, is it possible to get a block from flight level 430 to flight level 450?
1: 5 Alpha Tango, will you make destination at level 430?
0: We would be much more comfortable in the block.
1: I understand that, but will you make it? Because the fuel conservation is when you're really minimum fuel, then you have to declare minimum fuel, and then I can get higher for you. If it's just to save a bit of money, that's not a valid fuel consideration reason.
0: No, we're not quite minimum fuel yet, but with the temperatures, we had to maintain a much lower altitude on our crossing, and we are very close to being at minimum fuel situations. We're just trying to avoid that if we can.
1: 5 Alpha Tango, roger. So the question again, will you make destination level 430?

0: Tango, we should make the destination at 430, yes.
1: Okay, Roger. So I do check request for the moment. Maintain the whole 430.

0: Good morning, Cathay 821, maintaining level 350.
1: Cathay 821, Heavy Montreal Center, roger. Good morning.
0: Cathay 821.

0: Hunter Alpha, number 1560, flight level 460.
1: 6, Quebec Sierra, Hunter.
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1: Toronto 134.42, ready to do anything.

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1: In with 550, what is this?
0: Fire direct transit, I don't know, just attack control.
1: In with 550, autorisé, test est demandé.
0: Fire direct transit, in with 550.
1: Andrew?
2: Much longer gain with 700, level 300.
1: Inuit 700, Montreal Center, roger, and would you like the 15, actually there's a special Lagarde 1525 Zulu, you'd like to copy?

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1: Unit 700, roger, Lagadon Special 1525 Zulu, one wind, 190 at 11 knots, gusting 17 knots, visibility 2 miles, rain, mist, ceiling 400 overcast, temperature 15, dew point 15, altimeter 2945.
0: Cocktail, thank you, Unit 700.
1: Unit 700, roger, and I'll just land the runway surface conditions for runways 13 and 31. Condition code is 555, and all third reporting 100% wet, valid 1024. And no friction index has been noted.

0: United 26 Heavy, 350.
1: Montreal Center, roger, and crossing traffic in about 2-0 minutes. Expect higher once cleared traffic.
0: All right, we'll expect that, United 26.
2: Montreal, TT79, maintaining flight 330.
1: Speed bird 2279 Heavy, Montreal Center, roger.

0: Lancer 43, heavy flight level 400.
1: Lancer 43, heavy material center, roger.
2: Lancer, good morning, good afternoon, Austrian 1, Romeo, heavy level 360, maintaining.
1: Austrian 1, Romeo, heavy material center, roger. RTIC 127, change to my frequency, 119.4.
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1: what's that, 19-4? RTIC 127, roger.

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1: United 913, Montreal Center, roger.
0: How are you arrived here?
1: United 913, I found no complaints up to now, any flight level.
0: Okay, continuous flight stop here at flight level 320 for the last 100 miles.
1: United 913, roger. Let me know if you want to try something different.

0: United 285, flight level 340, just getting a little bit of light traffic, any reports up ahead?
1: United 285, roger. First complaint, any flight level in the vicinity.

0: Montreal Center. United 26 Heavy, flight level 350.
1: United 26 Heavy, Montreal Center, roger. And traffic information at your 11 o'clock, 13 miles, a westbound Boeing 777, flight level 360, crossing behind caution, possible wake turbulence.
0: United 26, thank you.

Charlie. Speedbird 2279 to Roger. Traffic information 4 o'clock 13 miles. A westbound 300 probable 350 crossing behind you.

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1: Speed bird 265, heading Montreal Center, roger.

0: 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Any chance the 16 Zulu for Kujawak is out yet?
1: I still just have the 1516 special that shouldn't belong to.
0: Okay, we'll stand by when you get it. That's an option. Thank you.

0: United 26, you are clear of traffic. Climb flight level 360.
1: Climb flight level 360, United 26.
0: Sure.

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0: Maintenant, 570, roger. Inuit 792, confirmez votre nombre de Mach.
3: Sur
0: le on approche d'accès. Arctic 127, Mach
3: number. Arctic 127, Mach decimal 77.
0: Arctic 127, roger. And just for information, I have Inuit flight going into Kujuak as well. He's going to be about just 9 miles up ahead of you. Into Kujuak, he's at Mach decimal 7.6, so speed at your discretion. If you want to avoid any delays and pull back a bit, as your number 2 into Kujuak.
3: Okay, we'll reduce our speed. Thanks for the heads up, Arctic 1.
0: And Arctic 127, just so I could update my system, let me know what speed you'll be doing.
3: Okay, sure, we'll do Mach decimal 7.3.
0: Okay, roger.
3: Montreal and 792.
0: And with 7-0, did you?
3: Yeah, we'll just reach the English for now. We can accelerate to Mach 7-8 to give a bit more space to the audience.
0: Okay, if you wish, Mach decimal 7-8 like that, you won't have to reduce as much as the. Thank you.
3: Yeah, okay, we'll execute that 7-8 to 7-8.
0: Roger, thank you very much. And Arctic, great Arctic 127, if you want to adjust your speed, as you understood, Inuit flight just bumped it up to Mach decimal 7-8.
3: Okay, yeah, we'll maintain the 3 and make sure we have lots of spacing, but I appreciate that. Arctic 127.

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1: 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Don't really have time, but just to let you know, there's a special 1602 for Lagan if you want to copy it with them. Change to Montreal Center now, 132.1 today.
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1: 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Thank you, Arctic 127.

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0: Center, Arctic 127, requesting descent.
1: Arctic 127, when ready, start descent to level 290.
0: When ready, descent 290, Arctic 127.
1: Arctic 127, roger, contact Montreal Center, 135, decimal 1, thanks.
0: 351, Arctic 127.
2: Hey, good afternoon, Montreal Center, American 167 Heavy, flight level 320.
1: American 167 Heavy, Montreal Center, roger.
3: Montreal Delta 163 Heavy, flight level 360, climb 380.

0: And American 167, just to confirm, you have flight level 360 on request.
1: That's a negative, sir. I think we got, we're good at 320 for now, too heavy for anything higher.
0: Okay, I misunderstood. Somebody was calling for higher. I misunderstood for you. Station calling Montreal for higher, say again.
2: Yeah, that was Delta 163 at 360, looking for 380.
0: Delta 163, Montreal Center, roger. Okay, I got you now, and you are clear to climb level 380.
2: Thank you, climbing 380, Delta
0: 163. Montreal, Italy, Ethiopian 575, heading Montreal Center, roger.

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1: Journey has been locked in 39 is on 1-2-3-0.
0: All right, Rapid 39, Roger, thank you.

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1: Garbage at 462, Montreal Center, good afternoon.

0: Delta 9 Heavy, 380.
1: Delta 9 Heavy, Montreal Center. Good afternoon, Squawk 6526.
0: 526.

0: China 993-4, direction of flight, descend flight level 340.
1: Descending flight level 340, ascend on minor 903.
2: Hey, Montreal, American 167.
0: American 167, go ahead.
2: We're painting a little bit of weather ahead, maybe 60, 70 miles. Can we put 340 on request? I think we could go over it.
0: American 167, absolutely. Climb flight level 340.
2: Climb flight level 340, thank you.
0: Pleasure.

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0: 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KLM 611, flight number 360 in Dynamofat.
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2: Center. Montreal, good day, Shamrock 961 Heavy, flight level 360.
1: Shamrock 961 Heavy, Montreal Center, good afternoon.

0: 27 good morning. Flight level 350, maintaining weather deviation up to 2 miles, Romeo 5.
1: China Eastern at 207 Heavy, Montreal Center. Good afternoon. Just let us know when you're back on course.
0: Roger, China Eastern 207, we will report back on route, China Eastern 207.

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1: Reacher 047 Heavy, Montreal Center. Good afternoon, and squawk a new code 1041.
0: 1041, Reacher 047.

0: en 0243, good day, flight level 340, approaching Mesa.
1: Pasta 24 X-ray, Heavy Montreal Center, good afternoon.
0: Montreal Center, Asiana 221, flight level 340.
1: Asiana 221, Heavy Montreal Center, good afternoon. And American 167 in 10, 10 minutes, contact Edmonton Center on frequency 133.6, and you can monitor this frequency in the meantime. Goodbye.
2: Good afternoon, Emirates 1 Yankee Heavy, flight level 36.
1: Emirates 1 Yankee Heavy, Montreal Center, good afternoon.
3: Simulator, Washington 47, flight level 36.
1: Washington 47, Montreal Center, Montreal. And American 167, Montreal.
3: Cypher 167.
1: American 167 in 10 minutes, contact Edmonton Center on frequency 133.6. And you can monitor this frequency in the meantime.
3: Okay, 336 in 10 minutes, American 167.
2: Yep. Hello, Montreal Air Canada 67 Heavy, level 340, continuous late chop.
1: Air Canada 67 Heavy, Montreal Center, good afternoon. The same conditions just west of your route today, but actually nothing worse so far, and it should taper off in about 20 minutes.
2: Air Canada 67, thank you.

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Cargo Jet 462, roger, and I have multiple traffics opposite you, so I'll have to start your descent a little bit early to 330, and then after that it'll be at your discretion. Cargo Jet 462, roger, no problem at all. Would you like us to start down now? Yeah, if you don't, if it's not about it for you, you can descend now, flight level 330, you're close to flight level 290, and leaving 330 at your discretion. Hey, descend now, flight level 330, and then after that, our discretion, clear descent 290, Cargo Jet 462. Cargo Jet 462, roger.

0: And Cargo Jet 462, I have the 1700 Kellowitz Weather just came out, see if you need it.
1: Cargo Jet 462.
0: Cargo Jet 462, I'm sorry, I missed that. Say again.
1: Yes, go ahead, the weather please, Cargo Jet 462.
0: Cargo Jet 462, Roger, Kellowitz at 1700, wind 230 at 6, visibility 30 miles, few clouds at 26,000, temperature 7. Dew point 0, altimeter 2974.
1: 2974, copy the rest. Thank you, Cargo JF 462. We're going to plan the RNAV runway 16. Roger.
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1: 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Montréal, alors 570, 3-3-4, décimal 8.
0: 99570, Roger, et est-ce que vous avez besoin de la 17 heures des Kellowitz?
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0: Roger.

0: United 906, heavy flight level 400, Delta Green North Shop.
1: I'm sorry, station caller Montreal, say again.
0: United 906, heavy flight level 400.
1: United 906, heavy, Montreal Center, good afternoon.
0: All right, we're just getting some light chop, almost done here. How is it along?
1: Actually, we had no reports of complaints on our side. A bit of light turbulence at 340, but nothing consistent and nothing worse so far.
0: Thank you. And then one last question. Flight level 410 runway available or not anymore?
1: Unfortunately, not.

0: NCAR Cadet 462, contact the Montreal Center, 13455, bye-bye.
1: 3455, goodbye, NCAR Cadet 462. Montreal, reach 5081, checking in flight level 370, request.
0: Reach 5081 Heavy, Montreal Center. Good afternoon. No reports or complaints on our site today. The rides are looking pretty good, and you can swap new code 6553.
1: 6553, and then I guess we'll stay up at 370 then for Reach 5081.
0: Roger.
2: Montreal, Central Delta 259, level 380.
0: Delta 25 Center Heavy, Montreal Center, good afternoon.

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1: 330. Ethiopian 3511 Heavy, Montreal Center, good afternoon. And reach 5081, Montreal.
2: Head for 5081.
1: Reach 5081, eventually in about 30 minutes, I'll have to change your flight level for an even flight level. For direction of flight, I will need to know at what time you will want to accept flight level 380 or flight level 360.
2: We can take 360 now if it's easier.
1: I reach 5081. No, not necessary for now. As I said, in about 40 minutes, I'll need you to go down to 360. I will let you know.

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1: KLM 611, descent level 340.
0: Descent level 340, KLM 611,

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Bye-bye.

0: Bosch, Canada 5 Heavy, flight level 300, Bosch Explode, and we're direct to North 5A, West 100.
1: Air Canada 5 Heavy, Montreal Center, good afternoon. No reports or complaints on your route today, so should stay that way.
0: Thank you very much.
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1: Ethiopian 3511, climb, Fly Level 350.
0: Climb, Fly Level 350, go down 3511.

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1: 4 heavy foothold, 340 drift, no Romeo.
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2: Canforce 4094, heavy Montreal Center, good afternoon.
3: Montreal, United 79.
2: United 79, just stand by a sec. Ethiopian 575, go ahead.
3: Ethiopian 575. We've been restricted by the oceanic clearance coming in the Gander frequency to get the clearance.
2: Ethiopian 575, there are no dedicated frequencies for Gander. However, you can contact them now on 134.0 and they will be able to help you on the clearance.
3: Copy, thank you so much.
2: Bye. United 79, go ahead.
4: I'm just wondering now, we're going to be right in the top there in a minute or two. Any chance we can get 310 wrong way for a while?
2: United 79, stand by.

0: United 79, climb flight level 310, and I'll need to know at what time you can accept flight level 320 for coordination today.
1: Okay, leaving 300 for level 310, United 79, stand by.

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1: United 79, go ahead.
0: It's going to be a while. It's going to be at least 2 hours. If you need us to go back down once we're clear of this, we can.
1: United 79, no problem. It's just we need to give that information to Edmonton. So I'll check on the books, 1930 for hire if needed, and everything should be fine. They already approved it anyway. So thank you very much.
0: Okay, why don't you put 2030 on there then?
1: Let's do that.

0: Control Center, where are you today? Hit rate 2 uniform, heavy point hold 360.
1: Montreal American 8, sorry, American 5-5 heavy, flight level 340, posting boost.
2: I got a few calls at the same time. Confirm the Etihad 3511 on the switch. American 5-5 heavy was also calling Montreal.
1: American 5-5 heavy, yes, 340.
2: Sure. I confirm 3 uniform Emirates, 3 uniform heavy was also calling Montreal.
0: Affirmative, 783 uniform heavy, point level 360, and winner CPDLC established Charlie Sulu uniform, Lima.
2: Roger.
3: Montreal Delta 117 heavy, checking on 360.
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3: Level 360.
2: Okay, I just got 360. Confirm it's the Delta 117 heavy checking in with Montreal.
3: It's affirmative, Delta 117 heavy checking on 360. Good.
2: Roger.
3: Charlie Gosser, Quebec, Papa Mike, avec vous, 19.4.
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0: Montreal Center. It's Charlie Golf, Romeo, Julie Romeo out of 22-2, climbing flight level 280.
1: Charlie Golf, Romeo, Juliet Romeo, Montreal Center, Roger, climb flight level 380.
0: Up to 380 for Romeo, Juliet Romeo.

0: 7, good afternoon, Iberia, Zulu 3, Zulu Bravo, Heavy, maintaining Gravity 340. 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

0: 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Alpha 24 Xravi, good afternoon, flight number 340.
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0: Canada 5.
1: Air Canada 5, go ahead.
0: Can we get a heading of about 335 for weather voice?
1: Air Canada 5, cleared as requested, and when able, clear direct 58 north, 100 west on course and advise.
0: Your deviation approved for weather, and when able, direct north 58 100 west, Air Canada 5, thank you.

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2: Okay, center, Canada 6-7, heavy. Continuous light appraisal of moderate 340, requesting flight level 360 with the better light.
1: Air Canada 6-7, the first complaint, any flight level, climb level 360.
2: Climb level 360, Air Canada 6-7.
1: Roger.

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0: Hotel, Canterbury. Today's Emirates 3 Uniform Heavy, flight level 360.
1: Emirates 3 Uniform, roger.
2: And at Puerto Rico, 6-7, it is a better light here at 360, but it's still continuous light.
1: American Delta 6-7, roger.

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0: Qatari 20 Victor, heavy level 400.
1: Qatari 20 Victor, heavy Montreal Center, hello.
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0: Canada 5, are you done with the deviation?
1: Yes, we are. We're proceeding direct to north at 58 west 100 this time. Thanks.
0: Air Canada 5, roger.
2: Metro Center Arctic 127, with you passing flight level 230 for 280.
0: Arctic 127, Montreal Center, good afternoon. Climb to flight level 390.
2: Climb to flight level 390, Arctic 127.

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1: Ethiopian 3511, go ahead.
0: We are unable to get oceanic clearance from Qatar via PLC. Is there any frequency for us?
1: Negative. There is no frequency anymore for clearance, and you'll be talking to Genner in about 15 minutes. They'll confirm everything with you. You can expect your flight plan route and your altitude.
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1: 332, Romeo Juliet, Romeo. Romeo Juliet Romeo is up on 33.2 at flight level 380.
0: Romeo Juliet Romeo, roger.

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0: 127. Have the latest for a Catalyst if you'd like.
1: Yes, please. Go ahead, Parker 127.
0: All righty, Catalyst at 1800. The wind 220 at 5. Visibility 30 miles. Few clouds at 26,000. Temperature 8, dew point 1, altimeter is 2973.
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0: 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If you have 4 Romeo Lima, flex level 380.
1: ATIAT 4 Romeo Lima, heavy Montreal Center, roger. Good afternoon.
0: Montréal,
1: Air
0: Transat
1: 2-3-1
0: au niveau
1: 3-4-0. Canada, direction Air Transat 2-3-1, Montréal, bonjour.
2: Montreal, Air Canada 305, request.
1: Go ahead.
2: I would like deviations right for weather, please.
1: Air Canada 305, deviation to the right is approved. 1-able, direct 53 north, 90 west, on course.
2: Alright, deviation to the right approved, when able, direct to 53 north, 90 west, Air Canada 305.

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3: Japan Air Center Heavy, flight number 340.
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1: Air Portugal 2379 heavy, Montreal Center, hello.

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Good afternoon. Advise one back on course to Malta.

0: Montreal Western 615.
1: Go ahead.
0: There's some weather about 90 miles northwest of us. Looking for deviations left, of course.
1: Watch it, 615, roger, deviation to the left is crew, when able, proceed direct to LVEL, in advance.
0: Deviations left, of course, crew, and will advise direct to LVEL, WestJet 615.
1: Just 615, just for my information, how far west or left do you think you'll go?
0: We'll probably be 10 degrees to the left, of course, for Western 615.
1: Thank you.

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0: This is Korean, 0902, maintain level 300.
1: Korean Air 0902, Heavy, Montreal Center, good afternoon.
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1: 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Arctic 127, roger, 32-8.
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0: then Montevideo Center, Air Canada 302, flight over 350.
1: Air Canada 302, Montreal Center, good afternoon.
0: Montevideo Center, Korean Air 250, Heavy, maintaining flight over 300, CDMV.
1: Korean Air 250, Heavy, Montreal Center, roger, good day, same off number.
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1: forces for 420? Etihad 4 Romeo Lima, negative. Behind you, we had a report of a light chop only. Not many reports ahead of you, actually, nothing at all.
0: Yes, light chop 420.
1: Roger, would you let me know when it stops, please?
0: 2, Etihad 4 Romeo Lima.
1: Arctic 127, descend to flight level 2901 ready.
2: 90, descend 290, thank you, Arctic 127.

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1: November 7980 Sierra Bravo, Montreal Center, good afternoon.
2: 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Who called?
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1: Porter Air 271, Montreal Center, Roger, good afternoon.
4: Afternoon. Montreal, good afternoon, United 803.
1: United 803, Montreal Center, Roger.
4: Yes, sir, do you have any ride reports ahead for us? A little bit of light turbulence here.
1: Negative, nothing at all.
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1: 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Good day. Arctic 127, contact Montreal Center, 13455 to lower.
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3: Yeah, Southwest 812, just wondering if any ride reports ahead of 390.
2: Southwest 812, negative, no ride reports and actually no complaint for the next 45 minutes on your route.
3: Okay, thank you. Okay, and then Westjet 812, we'll try it, requesting flight level 390.
2: Jet 812, climb to flight level 390.
3: Climbing flight level 390, Westjet 812.
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2: Thanks.

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1: Proceed direct to 60 north, 085 west, United 803.
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0: Good afternoon, thank you.

0: about 3:05, you can remain on this frequency for the next 10 minutes, 10 minutes, and then contact Edmonton Center, 133.6.
1: Sorry, 10 minutes on this frequency, then over to Edmonton on 133.6, that's your kind of 3:05.
0: Patrick.

0: Officer Elliott out at 803.
1: Go ahead, sir.
0: We all stood about 5 to 10 miles left, of course.
1: United 803, is it deviation for weather?
0: Yes, sir. Just clouds from passing right through the tops of these layers here that's just causing a good bit of turbulence.
1: United 803, deviation is approved. When able, proceed direct 60 north, 85 west, and advise.
0: When able, direct 60 north, 85 west. I'll let you know. United 803, thank you.
1: Not sure.
2: Alpha Sheriff, this is Jet 972, 504-0.
1: This is Jet 972, Montreal Center. Good afternoon.

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1: Air Canada 373, Montreal Center, Roger. Good afternoon. 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
0: Yep, we'll do that. Air Canada 373.

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Who was that calling? Jet 668, stand by.

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1: Omnipon 109er Heavy, Quebec 309er Heavy, Montreal Center, roger, good afternoon.
2: Montreal, good day, Speedbird 82, Papa Heavy, flight level
1: 36, sir. Speedbird 82, Papa Heavy, Montreal Center, bonjour. Rejet 558, le centre de Montréal, roger, bon après-midi.
3: Montreal, good afternoon, railcar 3, flight level 36.
1: Railcar 3, Montreal Center, roger, good afternoon.

0: Montreal Center, Spanair 5, heavy, pleasurable, 300.
1: Spanair 5, heavy, Montreal Center, bonjour, proceed direct 60 north, 80 west, on course.
0: Spanair 5, heavy, again, drift waypoint.
1: Direct 60 north, 80 west for Spanair 5, set on course.
0: SQ 60, drift 60 north, 80 west, on course, Spanair 5, heavy.

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1: Flare 271, 3397.
0: Roger.
2: Montreal, bonjour, this is Shamrock 989, flight level 340 to Canada.
0: Shamrock 989, roger. Emirates 3 uniform, come up my frequency, 13302.
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0: Emirates 3 uniform, roger.
4: Montreal Center, Japan Air 7 Heavy, you get climb flight through 360.
0: Spinair 7, climb flight level 360.
4: Thank you, climb flight 360, Japan Air 7.
5: Montreal Challenger 798, Sierra Bravo, flight level 430.
0: Sierra Bravo, roger.
4: 250 heavy, we can't do weather heavy, shut off 240 miles, right of track.
0: Spinair 250, roger, deviation is approved, one able, proceed direct to 59er north, 90 west, on course.
4: Direct 59er north, 090 west, Korean Air, 250 heavy.
0: Roger, Korean Air 250, it's when you're able, proceed direct, your deviation is approved.
4: Roger, when able, whether they can approve the Korean Air 250 heavy.
0: Hey, Sierra Bravo, roger, I got your call, thank you. 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

0: Montreal Center, hello, cargo jet 462, climbing flight level 231, climbing flight level 280. Cargo jet 462, Montreal Center, good afternoon, climb to flight level 400. Climb flight level 400, cargo jet 462, and stand by a minute, we'll log into CPDLC.
1: Thank you very much.

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1: 3442, Border 271 to you.
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0: car for rail car 3, Mitchell.
1: Go ahead for rail car 3.
0: Yes, sir. Just ahead of you by about 20 minutes, I think there's some thunderstorms or CB popping up here and there. Let you know if you need any deviation.
1: Yeah, well, let you know. So far, my end looks pretty good.
0: Excellent. Thank you.

0: Papa Daniel, 250 heavy, now clear for weather, direct north, correction, 59 north, 090 west.
1: Very near 250, roger, thank you.

0: Montreal, Sunrise County, 287, heavy, flight level 330, CCDLC.
1: County 287, heavy, Montreal, Center, hello. County 287, proceed direct to Ketla, on course.
0: Present position, direct to Ketla, County 287.
1: Et nous sommes 7-9-3, le Sanamaria, bon après-midi, montée niveau 3-4-0-0.

0: Arctic 41 Heavy Montreal Center, roger. Good afternoon. What is your Mach number?
1: 4, Mark 4.
0: Arctic 41, roger.

0: 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Romeo, come off my frequency on the 119 Air 4.
1: 119 Air 4 for Romeo Juliet. Romeo Juliet, Romeo's up on 119.4.
0: Romeo Juliet, Romeo, roger.
1: And I have another good one, so top on 400.
0: How's that 2-4, Roger?

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1: United 263 Heavy, Montreal Center. Hello, Squawk 0642.
0: Squawk 0642, United 263.

0: Calgary, Air Canada, 339, just leveled, flight level 360, how are you at?
1: Canada 339, Montreal Center, good evening. Some light check along the way, pretty much off at levels, but nothing worse.
0: Alright, thank you.

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0: 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Au revoir.
1: Dali 236 Alpha Heavy, Montreal Center, Roger, good afternoon.
2: November 48, Papa Lima, flight level 410.
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Arctic 41, climb level 360.

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0: 48 Papa Lima, actually from a present position, proceed direct to Clavi, I spell, Charlie Lima Alpha Victor Yankee. Direct to 65 North, 50 West, on course.
1: Clavi, Charlie, Lima, Alpha, Victor, Yankee, direct 65 North, 50 West.
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0: address center today to Canada 61 Heavy, flight level 340.
1: Air Canada 61 Heavy, Montreal Center, good afternoon.
2: Montreal American 91 Heavy, checking in 360, let's take the lights up.
1: American 91 Heavy, Montreal Center, good afternoon, no complaints.
0: Montreal, this is Nippon 109, I'll be 50.
1: On upon 109, deviation approved. When able, proceed direct to 60 North, 80 West, and advise. When able, proceed direct to 60 North, 80 West, and advise.

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0: 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Next available flight level is 470. US 10-1 climb.
1: No, we're slightly heavy for climbing 47. Maybe in another couple of hours.
0: Roger.
1: Thank you so much.
0: You're welcome.

0: up there for a while. Fuck.
1: Charlie Fox, Papa Romeo Mike in Montreal Center. Roger, good afternoon.

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1: Air Canada 61, go ahead.
0: Requesting 15 to 20 degrees left of track for about 60 miles around Sweater.
1: Air Canada 61, deviation approved, 1-8-0, procedure X 59 north, 90 west, and advise.
0: Deviation left of track approved for Canada 61, will advise going to 59 north, 090 west.
1: Roger.

0: Charlie 76 Tango Heavy, good afternoon, Flightable 350.
1: If you had 76 Tango Heavy, Montreal Center, roger, good afternoon.
2: Center American 79 Heavy, Flightable 360.
1: American 79 Heavy, Montreal Center, good afternoon.
2: Heavy, Montreal Center,
1: Lot 8, November Heavy, Montreal Center, good afternoon.

0: Montreal, Air Canada 6-1 Heavy, you are now proceeding direct 5-9er north, 0-9er 0 west.
1: Air Canada 61, roger.

0: 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Twilight 21, checking on flight level 450.
1: Twilight 21, the Montreal Center, good afternoon.
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1: 13302, Romeo, Juliet. Montreal Center, Golf Romeo, Juliet, Romeo is up on 13302, still at 3-0.
0: Romeo, Juliet, Romeo, roger.

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1: Canara 9 Heavy, Montreal Center, roger, good afternoon. Emirates 3 Uniform, contact Toronto Center on 12122, good day.
2: 12122, Emirates 3 Uniform, 1.

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0: Montreal, American 7-9, Heavy, flight level 360.
1: American 7-9, roger, good afternoon.

0: Charlie, if you have 7-6 Tango.
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0: So just to clarify, our entry point for the NAT for the Oceanic today is going to be via Alsop. Current turn given towards the direct position, Foxtel. Could you verify?
1: If you have 7-6 Tango, your Oceanic entry point is Foxtel.
0: Copy that, if you have 7-6 Tango.
1: Roger.
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2: 9-0,
1: 16
2: so far, getting
1: a little light jump. Moving across to Montreal, was it
2: Jazz 1-1-0? 5-3-9-0, we're just starting to get a little bit of light jump here.
1: Jazz 1-1-0, Montreal Center, good afternoon. No complaints at any light level on your...
3: Officer, good day, Victor Quebec, so Charlie, flat level 4-3-0.
1: Victor, Quebec, Bravo, Charlie, Charlie, Montreal Center, good afternoon.
4: Montreal, Azure, Sir Marcelino, Papa Mike, heavy with you, flight level 360 to Mosa.
1: Shamrock 9, Papa Mike, heavy, Montreal Center, Roger, good afternoon.

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1: Inuit 793 sur 13302.
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0: afternoon, it's Seabird 71 Kilo Heavy, CPDLC, it's flight level 380.
1: Seabird 71 Kilo Heavy, Montreal Center, good afternoon. November 48, Papa Lima, Roger, good afternoon. Break, what's your other call to Montreal?
2: Arctic
1: 41, go ahead.
2: Arctic 41,
1: that is correct, as you are not ADSB connected, and there's some maintenance on radar. Secondary radar there, so you're going to be non-radar for quite a while.

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1: Just wondering, I've got ADS Charlie showing connected. Are you unable to see that?
0: Yeah, I can see that you are ADS Charlie, but not ADS-B, so ADS Charlie for, I can have access to your FMS, but I don't have any target, radar target on me.

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1: Hi, sir. 671, Montreal Center. Roger. Good afternoon. Are you able to level 360 for direction of flight?
0: But we are able 360. I'm the 671, and we are in the DLC at the moment.
1: Hi, sir. 671. What did you say about TPDLC? Are you connected or not?
0: It's not working at this time. We're trying to get the 671.
1: Hi, sir. 671. Okay, Roger. Climb level 360.
0: Climb 360. 671.
1: Roger. Shamrock 9 Papa Mike. 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
0: Roger.

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1: Go ahead, Air Canada 6-1.
0: Air Canada 6-1, there's a non-serviceable frequency in the Inland Desert States. So monitor this frequency, and in 5 minutes, call them, Edmonton Center, on 124.3. I'm going to send you the frequency via CBDO.
1: Okay, we're going to monitor this frequency for 5 minutes, and in 5 minutes we'll switch over to 24.3 for Edmonton.
0: Roger.

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1: WestJet 612, Montreal Center, good afternoon. Mostly smooth, just some notes on light chop level 390. That's the only report I have.
0: Okay. For Jazz 1, standard 390. We're just going above the weather. It's smooth so far.
1: Okay, Roger, thank you. For WestJet 612, the ride is reported smooth, level 390, about 90 miles ahead.
0: Roger, thank you.

0: On the pound 9, correction, on the pound 109, I can see that you're still deviating. Do you know approximately where you're going to be able to proceed your exit 6 north 901?
1: Okay, now we're going with now directing 66 north, so 090 west, now directing.
0: Roger.

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0: And Montreal Jazz 110, I regret what I said back there. It's turning to get bumpy here at 39 now.
1: Jazz 110, okay, roger, keep in sight.
0: Thank you.
1: And that was Jazz 612, did you copy that from the Jazz 110, 90 miles ahead, 50390?
2: Yeah, we heard, thanks guys, for the update.
0: Just some up and down drafts, just worried about the weather here. We're about 65 miles back from Bon Appen.
2: Okay, thanks. Yeah, we're following you guys.
0: Okay. Edmonton, Twilight 2-1, requesting.
1: Twilight 21, Montreal Center, go ahead.
0: Montreal, sorry. Twilight 21, I request block 450470.
1: And Twilight 21, for what reason?
0: For fuel purposes to make destination Twilight 21.
1: Okay, Twilight 21, so clear to maintain flight level 450, block flight level 470.
0: 450. 470, Twilight 21, and we'll let you know when we are established at 470.
1: Roger.
0: Montreal, hello, WestJet 671-360, cleared.
1: WestJet 671, Montreal Center, roger, good evening.

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1: Go ahead.
0: Previous controller, he's given us 5 minutes, but we're not getting anything on that, so just want to confirm that was correct.
1: 124.3, 1243 now, it should be working.
0: Okay, we'll get another try, thank you.
1: And they...
0: Okay, yeah, because we did get a CPDLC message to contact on a different frequency. I think it was 3017, but we disregarded that because of the voice message for 24-3.
1: Okay, so no, if it's from Edmonton, they are aware of which frequency they want to use, so...
0: Okay, we'll call them 24-3, thank you.
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0: 671 kilo, roger. 671, roger. Edmonton, United 263, heavy, flight level 380. United 263, Edmonton is on frequency 1320, 7320, goodbye.

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0: Imperial Centre, Seabed 9, Charlie Golf Heavy, flight level 380.
1: Seabed 9, Charlie Golf Heavy, Imperial Centre, roger, bonjour.
0: Flight
1: 21, Montreal Center, roger. And do you think you will be able to maintain hard altitude 50470 for the asset 2050?
0: Standby,

Okay, I'll put it in the remark. Thanks for coordination. Thank you.

282, Prosper L Center, Roger, good afternoon. Possibility of continuous light chop to occasional light chop, proximity of to Bow Nab on your route of flight, and some isolated thunderstorms here and there. Jazz 110, contact Montreal Center, 12787, goodbye.

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It is available as the same report. Okay, sure. Order 282, Quantum 3, Center 0.

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1: 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One member, that is Oaxaca.

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Air Canada 336 Montreal Center, Roger, bonjour. So CD of occasional light chop to continuous light chop up to Bonap, and some isolated thunderstorm as well up to Bonap.

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1: Good afternoon, Turkish 83 Juliet Heavy, maintaining flight level 380 smooth.
0: Turkish 83 Juliet Heavy, Montreal Center, roger, no complaint ahead.
1: Thank you, Turkish 83 Juliet.
2: Mike Alpha Juliet Kilo Tango, flight level 450, over.
0: Mike Alpha Juliet Kilo Tango, Montreal Center, roger, good evening. Air Canada 336 deviation to the north approved when able to proceed during full books on course.

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1: 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Porter Air 282, proceed direct to Obux on course.
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1: 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I just excel on 13472.
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1: Right, 671, do you have any HM backup frequencies?
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0: Vector 671, negative. That's the only frequency HF, VHF frequencies we have. We don't have any HF.
1: I'll just copy it. We seem to be unable to log on to HIP-DLC, so we'll maintain VHF watch.
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0: Whitefield 617, Montreal Center, good evening. 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
1: MTOS, I'm just looking at weather ahead. It might serve us better to stay on current, on route for now.
0: Okay, okay, so what's just 6 to 17 plus? Okay, so you're clear to the previous routing, flight plan routing.
1: All right, flight plan route for 617.
0: There's the Kilauea sector, Toronto sector is avoided, so I cannot give you more direct except MTOS that brings you north of Toronto there.
1: Yeah, we copied that. There appears to be a little bit of weather north of Ulamo there, so a direct MTOS might take us a bit.
0: Okay, great, thanks.

0: Luna, Delta 2, Charlie Home, it's number 400.
1: Delta 2, Charlie Heavy, Central, Center, Roger. 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

0: Montreal Santa Cafe 805 Heavy. Request heading 050 for the next 10 nautical miles to weather.
1: Cafe 805 Aviation, to the right approved and when able, proceed direct 70 North 75 West, on course.
0: For the clear heading 050, we're ready direct North 70 West 75, Cafe 805.

0: 27653930, deviating the left weather, Bonaparte Eagle.
1: South Florida 276, Montreal Center, good afternoon. And when that's cleared up weather, proceed direct full book, of course.
2: Montreal Santa Cafe 805, descending level 330, do traveling.
1: Cafe 805, I checked, you're now clear directed. Sorry, you're now clear to descent level 330.
2: Okay, clear descent level 330, Cafe 805.
1: Order 276, when clear the pointer, direct full book, on course.
0: When clear of the weather, taking the way for 276.
1: Old Buck, on course, order 276.
0: Old Buck, on course, once passing the weather for 276.
1: Cafe 805, next time you have to advise ATC first prior to descent.
2: Say again, Cafe 805.
1: Next time you have to advise ATC prior to descent.
3: I've got a 805, maybe you just clear a motor to the field terminal for like 30 seconds or so. So, yeah, just maintain performance of the descent, 3-2-3, sorry.
1: Roger, just next time make sure to obtain the clearance first.
3: Copy, Cafe 805.

0: maybe still with us.
1: FA-05, roger. Are you still in turbulence?
0: Still like tomorrow right now. Let's go down there, clear up the main pump. We can clear it or we can go to direct to 70 knots when I'm 10 years with us.
1: Cafe E0512, this weather direct to 70 north, 75 west. So just let me know when you're direct and let me know when it's moved up.
0: Okay, just now direct to 70 north and 75 west, Cafe E0512.
1: Roger. Porter 2901, contact Toronto Center on frequency 13442. Goodbye.
2: 13442, Porter 291, good day.
1: Porter 276, your direct to Bucks now?
3: Yes, ma'am, just made a turn direct to Bucks from 276.
1: Roger.
0: Hello, it's up to 591, 382.
4: Good afternoon.

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1: Mr. 5-9-1, Centurion Center, roger, good evening.
0: This is Turkey 7-0, go ahead.
1: Yeah, that was another aircraft, which is 5-9-1, good evening.
0: Hello.
1: Turkey 7-0, Gulf City, Centurion Center, roger, good evening.
0: Thank you, Turkey 7, good evening. Ontario, antenna 9994 heavy, may send a plan about 300.
1: Air antenna 9994 heavy, Montreal Center, roger. Expect some light to moderate turbulence, flight level 300 has been reported up to flight level 330.
0: Roger, air antenna 9994. Montreal, good day. Lufthansa 443 heavy, level 370.
1: Lufthansa 443 heavy, Montreal Center, roger, module.
0: Lufthansa 443, any response for level 370?
1: Nothing on your route of flight, sir, nothing at all at any flight level. It was more to the north.
0: Okay, Lufthansa 443, thank you.
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1: 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Hi there, 671, attack is mentioned, Centura 13207, goodbye.
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1: I'm sorry, I missed the call sign.
0: Cap 8805, clear of service now, Klein, request Klein, Charlie 350.
1: Cap 805, Roger, Klein, Charlie 350.
0: Cap Klein, Charlie 350, Cap 8805, thank you.
1: Cap 805, let me know why it is at flight level 350.
0: Take in Cap 805.
1: Let me know how it is at flight level 350, turbulence flight.
0: Thank you, Cap 805.
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0: number 282, contact Montreal Center on 17787. Goodbye. Airspring 548, contact also Montreal Center on 17787.
1: WestJet 617 is with you on 30.
0: WestJet 617, roger.
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0: 8805. How's it right now?
1: Sorry, Cafe 804, Cafe.
0: Roger, and 3130, was that moderate or severe?
2: Cafe 805, you just got a moderate occasional severe coming. Just now, it's 5350.
0: Roger, so it was more heavy moderate?
2: Yeah, heavy moderate, so they just affected.
0: Roger, thank you.

0: 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Is there an open mouth? They're rolling me off the site. Stay with the weather.
1: Air Channel 9er 904, deviation is approved at your discretion. When able, proceed direct to 55 North 85 West and advise back on course.
0: Deviation approved and an erroneous question. I'm going to clear up weather direct to 5585 North on car search on a minor 904.
1: Roger. And was it 8:30? Climb control 360, expect 37 in about 1 5 15 minutes.
2: Cable climb 360, I wish 8:30.

0: Montreal, West 830, this line of thunderstorms ahead of us. Some people being able to get through right around the Timmins area there.
1: West 830, for now we've had a lot of deviation, but at 340 and below. So, but somebody went through at 360 actually, so it would be the first.
2: Better with the 617, are you looking for an update on the weather here just east of Timmins?
1: Was it the 617 affirmative that community traffic was looking for an update? Do you have one?
2: Yeah, we were just on top of 380, mostly smooth. 36 might get you just into the top.
0: Okay, we copy that. Thank you.
1: And it was just at 8:30. I see your traffic at 370 with some other that just turned a bit. So you're not clear of traffic. Climb at about 370.
0: It was 370. Thank you, West 830.
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4: Was at the 671, contact Edmonton Center 13207, 3207. If no joy, try again in about 3 minutes, you're just on the edge there.
5: Okay, 13207, and try again in 3 minutes with no joy. West Jet 671, bonsoir.
6: Bonsoir. Bonsoir, it's T-Bird 2, my Whiskey Heavy, flight level 380.
1: T-Bird 2, my Whiskey Heavy, Montreal Center, bonsoir.
6: Montreal, West Jet 591, request.
1: West Jet 591, go ahead.
6: I request that you should left south of the track for the next 100 miles to avoid weather around the Lord West Jet 591.
1: Was it the 5901 and the deviation is approved when they vote with direct to Yankee Golf, Quebec and advise?
6: Had the deviation message traffic approved when they vote direct to Yankee Golf, Quebec will advise West Jet 591, thank you.
1: Roger.
7: Bonjour Montreal, Global November 138, Quebec Sierra, flight level 410.
1: On November 138, Quebec Sierra, Montreal Center, bonsoir.

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0: With 7 Charlie Heavy, Montreal Center, good evening. We had a couple of traffic at 3 altitude on your route, so before turning direct to Jovi, just put it on request.
1: Yeah, we'd like to know once we have the weather to give us direction to Charlie Heavy.
0: Roger.

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1: Can we make a change to our plan and turn now 25 to the right to cross the weather here?
2: Bruce, I said, and Charlie, yeah, that is approved.
1: It's turning now to the right 25 degrees, and we still let you know once we're clear to get the direct.
0: Arizona Miner 904, now left heading 320, and we do 118 Miner 7.
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0: further truck to Lawrence City, please to the Roger, the 591, so you're coming in a bit broken, just take
1: it. For other traffic that was kind of going on, of course, have they succeeded as well, or is also driven kind of over one?
0: They are, so there's no surveillance, they are deviating, but it's right and left. It's hard to find a pattern.
1: Okay, thank you.

0: 770, heavy level 5, level 400.
1: Connie 970, heavy Montreal Center, bonjour. The Swiss 7 Charlie Montreal.
0: Right, Swiss 7 Charlie.
1: Yeah, that's going to be a bit tight with my traffic. Can you extend 5 degrees to the left? Does that work with that weather?
0: 5 to the left is fine with 7 Charlie.
1: Swiss 7 Charlie, roger. So, Victor, for traffic, turn left 5 degrees and have a good night.
0: 5 degrees, so we have heading 075, Swiss 7 Charlie.
1: Roger.

0: Daytona 9904, clear of weather.
1: Daytona 9904, roger, proceed direct 55 north, 85 west, on course.
0: Direct 55 north, 085 west, Daytona 9904.
1: Roger.
2: Tonight, 2 0 8, level 290.
1: Tonight, 2 0 8, heavy Montreal Center, bonsoir, good evening.

0: 671, go ahead.
1: Yeah, no joy on that frequency, and we've tried multiple times. Do you have another one?
0: Yeah, I do. Contact them on 1336, but still on the edge on this new one, so keep trying 2 minutes, but this one should work. 336 in the next 2 minutes.
1: 336, 2 minutes. Thank you, SJ601.
0: Thank you.
2: 37, Bravo, T-Hotel.
0: I said 37 to Bravo, Montreal Center, bonjour.

0: Swiss 7, sorry, turn left another 5 degrees to the left and expect the division of the discussion in about 2 minutes.
1: More to the left, and we would be able to show V now, Swiss 7, Charlie.
0: Swiss 7, Charlie, roger, I checked that. For now, turn left 5 degrees, expect V in about 2 minutes.
1: Roger, turn left 5 degrees, Swiss 7, Charlie.

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1: 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With 7 Charlie, proceed direct to Jovi.
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Center, good 830 East 5PV, maintain a flight till 340. Turkish 5 Heavy, Montreal Center, good evening. Good evening, sir, maintain flight till 340.

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0: Canada 306 Heavy, Montréal Center, good evening.
1: Montréal, bonjour, Cessna 49, maintaining flight level 360, CPDSA.
2: Fever to 49, Remember.
1: Real Center, 37 Charlie Heavy, flight level 370.
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1: Itaro 629 Heavy, Montreal Center, good evening.
0: Copy, Itaro 629, possible we request La Level 390.
1: Itaro 629, climb, La Level 390.
0: Climb 390, 629.

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2: Montreal, Air Canada 306. Could we request direct to all bus due to weather?
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3: Montreal, good day. Lufthansa 443 heavy is level 370.
0: Number 443, Roger.

0: Air Canada 324. We are looking for company traffic. Do you have a minute to help us with the relay?
1: Sorry, say again for Air Canada 324.
0: Air Canada 324, we're looking for another Air Canada flight. Do you have a minute to help us with the relay for company traffic?
1: Yeah, who are you looking for?
0: Air Canada 307, we need them on your frequency. So can you try them on guard or maybe or by any company means you have?
1: Roger, standby.
0: Thank you.
2: Have a good day, Air Canada 307, flight level 0, requesting flight level 3CCO, please.
0: Air Canada 307, Montreal Center, good evening. I took the request on by. Air Canada 324, can disregard all that. Thanks to it. Thank you anyway.
1: Got it.
0: Air Canada 307, climb flight level 320.
2: Climb flight level 320, Air Canada 307.
0: Juliet Kilo Tango, call me on 134.8.
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3: Judo Kilo Tango. Central, Arctic 128, passing front level 230, climbing 280.
0: Arctic 128, climb front level 380.
3: Climb level 380, Arctic 128.
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0: Royal Center, good evening, Lot 5, Victor Heavy, level 390.
1: Lot 5, Victor Heavy, Royal Center, good evening.
2: Last call to Montreal again.
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3: Montreal Air Canada 306, requesting level 390.
1: Air Canada 306, climb to level 390.
3: Climb for level 390, Canada 30.
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1: China 210, deviation is approved.
0: 210, 308.

0: Decker 1 and 2 8. Call me on 134.
1: Decker
0: 1 2 8.
1: We need to
0: push 34 8,
1: please.
0: I'll take 1 2 8, Roger.
2: Order 392,
0: Montreal Center. Good evening.

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1: Shamrock 6 Papa Echo, heavy Montreal Center, good evening. Looking at your route here, would you like to proceed directly to Gainsy, Sierra Papa?
0: Is that Mike? Shamrock 6 Papa Echo. Yeah, we'd like to go that way. We can't accept it, unfortunately. We're non-east up, so we have to basically stick with our route.
1: Roger, no problem. If you can accept any direct down the road, just let us know.

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1: Arctic 128, I checked the request.
2: Arctic 128, good evening, I'm at 9988, heavy flight number 310.

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0: Sure, Roger, 795, flight level 360.
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0: 5-0. Unit to the 944, heavy morale, very good.
1: Montreal Delta 152, heavy, Royal Boat 350, just start picking up the points up.
0: Delta 152 Heavy Morale Center, good evening. Some light shots for the next 5 minutes. Pretty much all flight levels after that.

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1: Over to Québec Sierra.
0: Yes, 2 Québec Sierra. A bit after waypoint, Yankee Mike, Oscar, we had reports of some mother shop at 350, a bit earlier. It lasted no more than 2 minutes, but it was there.
1: Alright, copy, thanks. We'll let you know what we want to do here for North T1 Québec Sierra.
0: About you.
2: United 944, Emmy, we're at final 350, we're getting continuous light chop here as well.
0: Zebra 944, roger, on your route ahead, I got no complaints, so shoot them out soon.
3: Center putter 392, requesting flight level 410.
0: Order 392, climb flight level 410.
3: Climb flight level 410, putter 392.

Quebec Sierra climb, Thunderbolt 370.

0: Trail, good afternoon. Cafe 801, level 350, Golf 6243.
1: Cafe 801, heavy Montreal Center, good day.
0: Five seven six,
1: Montreal. Sorry, I wasn't on the line. I assume was it 576-370?
0: Roger,
1: good day. Golf, November 1043. Contact Toronto Center 121-22-21-22.
0: What's up, 672, Montreal Center, good evening.

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1: Diamond Seeker 12 Heavy, Montreal Center, good evening.

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1: Canon 695 Heavy, Morale Center, good evening.
0: Montreal, Montreal at 813, 736, yeah.
1: Where's it 813, Morale Center, bonjour.
0: Montreal West at 813, there's some weather on our flight plan. We have 45 minutes to go ahead. Anyone going through that area?
1: Actually, no. We have some deviation, but west of your track by 100 miles. So on your exact track, nobody went through everything.
0: Okay, that's that.
1: No, we're just 813. I'm going to have a company traffic about 60 miles west of your track. So similar route. I'll let you know what they're doing.
0: We'd appreciate that. Thank you.

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Squawk, new code 0632.

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1: United 970 Heavy, Montreal Center, good.
2: Corvinaire 085 Heavy, Montreal Center, bonjour.

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0: One request, offset up to 4 or 5 mile, Romeo side, do weather.
1: Dynasty 012, deviation is approved. 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
0: Okay, we will deviation approved and we will report back to Oxasa for Dynasty 012.
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3: Sure, go ahead.
1: So Air Canada 356, we are looking for Air Canada 307. They are on 2072. You can go also on guard or by any company you have. We need them with Winnipeg on 1337. So once again, we are looking for Air Canada 307 on this frequency. 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
1: Legend 813, go ahead.
0: Yeah, I was just wondering if you had any reports of that aircraft. You said you might have someone going through the, that area up ahead.
1: Stand by. Was it a 795, Montreal?
0: Go ahead, 795.
1: Was it 795, you might have heard that. That company traffic is wondering how's the ride going at this time. Are you planning on any deviation on your route?
0: We're actually showing nothing at all on the radar, and we're just at the top of 360, nothing more than a bit of light shot.
1: Roger, thank you. So we're just 813, so like I said, that company's flight is a similar routing, but 60 miles west, and all of that turbulence, sorry, all of that deviation and the weather is at your west side, so should be fine on your route.
0: Okay, we'll look at it a little further down the road, just at 813, thank you.

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Good day.

0: Please request deviations left up to 30 degrees.
1: Okay, that's 356 deviation approved. Report back on course direct to Alba.
0: Okay, I'll report direct on course to Alba.

0: east at 792, looking to go left a little bit for weather.
1: Posted 792, the aviation approved. When able to proceed direct mode and home course.
0: Direct mode, and also to help get on top of it for a short pitch, would you be able to give us 380?
1: Not for now, keep you posted.

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1: Go ahead.
0: After Mike Tango is just coming up here, request direct Yankee India Victor.
1: Was 813 send by, please?

0: Alex 813, I'm not quite sure what you're having in your paper, but there is no weather after Mike Tango on your route of flight. There is all the aviation are west by approximately 200 miles. It's just some light to moderate turbulence at level 350, nothing else.
1: Okay, we checked out the sound. Thanks for the update. Just our weather here is still somewhat, but I'm looking out the window here because I don't see the vector.
0: Okay, so that brings you a little bit more to the west and possibility of some convective activity around 52 north.
1: Okay, just let's have another look at it. Thank you.
0: Sure.

0: I was at 702. Will you be able 503-900?
1: It'll be about an hour before we can do that. We can just make 38, just 792.
0: Okay, unfortunately, I cannot approve the 503-80 for another 25 minutes approximately.
1: Okay, that's okay. It'll work out anyway. Thanks anyway.
2: Roger. MHL with 813.
0: Go ahead.
2: Yeah, I would like to continue with our previous request, Yankee to Victor.
0: What's up, 813, Roger, proceed to our Yankee India Victor on course.
2: Yankee India Victor on course, 813.

0: Roger, Center Delta 160, heavy flight level 390.
1: Delta 160, roger. Cafe K01, how's your ride?
2: Lake Charles Cafe 801.
1: Roger.

0: LSS 7 minor 5, pause nearby.
1: We have to continue flight sharp just above the weather and it's smooth now for LSS 7 minor 5.
0: Roger.
2: Montreal Korea near 085, request.
0: Fine.
2: Request to wait to the beach and up to 50 my Romeo side.
0: Corner 085, deviation approved, when able, proceed during 47 north, 80 west, of course.
2: Roger, weather deviation approved, when able, direct 47 north, 080 west, Korean Air 085.
1: Montreal Center, good day, WestJet 793.4360.
0: WestJet 793, Montreal Center, Roger, Montreal. And WestJet 813, please connect to the DLC with us, Charlie Zulu, Uniform Lima.
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3: Montreal Center, good day. WestJet 693, flight level 380.
0: WestJet 693, Montreal Center, Roger. Expect occasional light turbulence.
3: WestJet 693.

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0: receiving lot 3 heavy, flight level 400.
1: Lot 3 heavy, Ontario Centre, roger, bonjour.

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0: Stand by, please. Austin to Romeo Williams.
1: There is chance for Gambler 380 to stay above the route.
0: And Austin to Romeo Fontapple 380.
1: Great, thank you so much for your Gambler 380 to Romeo. Thank you.

0: Mark 122, or are you able to flight level 3900?
1: Negative at the moment. Probably it'll land about midnight Zulu.
0: Okay. Flight jet 7902, climb flight level 380.
2: Level 380, thank
0: you. Porter 264, Central Rail Center, roger.

0: good afternoon. Ground look 735 Kennedy, flight level 350.
1: Ground look 73 Mike Kennedy, Montreal Center, roger.
0: Bonsoir,
1: Montez niveau 350.
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0: KLM 48 heavy, Montreal Center, roger, bonjour.

0: 431 Heavy, flight level 350.
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0: regarding your question, we would be able anytime, but would be the latest possible to call the story as soon as you.
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0: contact out at 836 traffic at your town. 6 miles of north, are we? Southwest round, Airbus 340 at Delvin P2. This is 432 traffic is your 10 o'clock, 5 miles eastbound. The Airbus 340, correction, Airbus 330, 1,000 feet above.
1: Airbus 340,

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0: You can light drop here now. 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

0: Trail Center, good evening. It's Air Canada 311. Have the authority level 340.
1: Air Canada 311, heavy from Trail Center. Roger, bonjour. Inuit 101, trafic à votre 12h12000, direction nord-ouest, Boeing 737, mais c'est plus haut, vous allez passer derrière. Ça, c'est ce goût. Question 7-3, traffic at your 2 o'clock, 900 miles southbound, Boeing 737, 1,000 feet to go.
0: Question 7-3, looking for the traffic.
1: Air Canada 326 heavy, Montreal Center, roger, bonjour. And Western 7902, you will be facing a lot of westbound traffic at 5030. Please descend level 370.
0: Descend level 370, WestJet 792. Shift 793, traffic at
1: 7903, roger.

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0: 326, roger, 5-0-4-1-0.
1: Air Canada
0: 326. Okay, that was unreadable. Air Canada 326, 5-0-4-1-0.
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0: Roger.

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1: Air Canada 311, deviation to the left, approved, don't enable, proceed direct heads up, on course.
0: Okay, left deviation is approved, one able, direct death toast on course, Air Canada 311.
2: Roger, All-American 48 heavy to 370.
1: American 48, Roger.

0: $2, good evening, 13 and 886 Heavy, flight level 350, smooth.
1: Air Canada 886 Heavy, Montreal Center, roger, no ride report ahead.

0: 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We'd like a left deviation for Weatherby.
1: Shamrock 6 Papa Echo, deviation to the left approved to enable direct Yankee Sierra Papa on course.
0: Deviation approved, we're enable direct Yankee Sierra Papa, Shamrock 6 Papa.
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1: Go ahead.
2: And request present heading for deviation for weather.
1: Air Canada 376, that's approved. To enable proceed to direct OBA on course.
2: Check direct OBA 20 over Canada 376. And also, are we okay to give you the right number correct?
1: Yes, aviation approved. Just let me know when you direct OBA.

0: you, Meek, PM 707, level 350.
1: Seven zero seven, Montreal Center, Roger, bonjour. The speedy of aviation, apprehension, some associated with some occasional light checks, continuous light checks.

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1: Lot 2 heavy, Montreal Center, roger, bonjour.

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0: Aircat 311, where's your post?
1: Aircat 311, Roger.

0: 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Goodbye.
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0: Good evening, Cessna 216 Heavy, 1370.
1: Is that 216 Heavy, Montreal Center, Roger, Marshall.
0: Bonjour. Cessna 216, requesting flight level 380, if that's possible.
1: And what's the reason?
0: No reason. We're expecting to maybe get that level on the ocean, Cessna 216.
1: Okay, unfortunately, I cannot approve that. You can make your request with gender, center, gender, domestic. You will be talking to them in approximately 30 minutes, half an hour.
0: Okay, no problem. We'll stay at flight level 370 and we'll come back at speed.
1: Roger.

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1: Delta 134 Heavy, 13 Alpha, here, roger. To be moving out within the next 15 minutes, 1 5 minutes.
0: Yes, thank you.
1: Inuit 7-0-R, contactez le de Montréal maintenant, sur 1-2-7-8-7, au revoir.
0: Alors, ça fait 7 minutes, 7-0-9-1-9-1. À Montréal, West City, 1-2.
1: Go ahead.
0: Yeah, we've got a frequency for them, it's a 26 CBDLC, but there's no joy on the frequency, and they did send them a message. Is there a backup frequency?
1: Oh yes, that's my mistake. Sorry about that, sir. It's, yep, they had some issues with 32.6 today. So it's going to be, let me double check with them.
0: Yes, anyway.

0: 5513, it's going to be crossing 86 West, 86 West, on 1336336. And you're going to be in range of this frequency, my frequency, for another, I would say, 100 miles or so, or on God's frequency.
1: Okay, so just confirm at 86 West, 336 should be available for West at 313.
0: Exactly, 1336 crossing 86 West, and if you're connected to BDLC with them, they will be able to raise you also.
1: Okay, thank you.
0: Sure.
2: Afternoon, Center Alaska 289's 320, we're direct to Elvel now.
0: Alaska 289, Montreal Center, Boucher, Boucher.

0: 329. How are you, Redston?
1: It's occasional light shots, good continuous light shots with the convective activity here and there, but other than that, it's...
0: Thanks a lot.

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1: WestJet 673, traffic at your 9 o'clock, 4 miles northeastbound. It's a Boeing 777, 1,000 feet above.
0: Westjet 6736,
1: traffic at your 12 o'clock, 2 miles northeastbound, sorry, northwestbound, Boeing 737, 1,000 feet below.
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1: Turkish 1, Golf Juliet, heavy, Montreal Center, roger, bonjour.

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1: QLF 616, Sun Prairie, Center, Roger, Marshall.
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0: Class B bird, 2-0 Romeo Heavy, level 370.
1: Cruiser 2-0 Romeo Heavy, Montreal Center, roger, Marshall.
2: Shamrock 6, top back door, we're sitting in top, just getting a lot of light, continuous light. 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
1: Shamrock 6, top high school, contact level 370.
2: Flight level 370, Shamrock 6, top echo.
3: Montreal, Delta 16 Heavy, with you 370.
1: Delta 16 Heavy, Montreal Center, roger, Marshall.

0: Bonjour, Delta 134, heavy flight level 340.
1: Delta 134, roger. Air Canada 3 0 8, are you able 50410?

0: 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Okay, désolé pour la langue, Air Canada 308, montez niveau de vol 450.
1: Reach 5004 heavy, Montreal Center Battery Mobile, and you can expect some occasional light turbulence, or continuous light turbulence, up to approximately 79 or west, 79 west.

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0: 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Charlie Alpha, 5 Charlie Alpha, 5 Charlie Alpha, 5 Charlie Alpha, 5 Charlie Alpha, 5 Charlie Alpha, 5 Charlie Alpha, 5 Charlie Alpha, 5 Charlie Alpha, 5 Charlie Alpha, 5 Charlie Alpha, 5 Charlie 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

0: 326 traffic at your 10 o'clock, 1 mile westbound at the Dreamliner, 1,000 feet above.
1: Jet traffic border, what's that called? 326, sorry.
0: Okay. Left 3 traffic at your 12 o'clock, 8 miles southeastbound, Cambridge, it's 1,000 feet below.
2: Three.
0: And last 3, another traffic for you at your approximately 1 o'clock, 10 miles southeastbound, Airbus 330, 1,000 feet above.
2: Copy, both sides, thank you, Lot 3.
0: Air Canada 326, traffic at your 11 o'clock, 7 miles westbound, in the Dreamliner, 1,000 feet below.
2: 326.

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0: Porter 375. SAM 707, how about frequency 13302?
2: 13302, SAM 707.

0: 7, level 350. Montreal, France, 707, level 350.
1: 707, Montreal, center, roger, bonjour.
2: Bon, bonsoir, bonsoir, transport 59, extrait heavy, niveau 320.
3: Air France 59,
1: fixed 0,
3: from the Montréal, bonjour. 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
1: Go ahead.
3: Lot 2 heavy request,
1: heading 040, sorry. Lot 2, deviation approved, to enable proceed direct tilt on course.
3: Deviation approved and one red direct series on the course, lot 2 heavy.
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2: 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Montreal Alpha, speed 4, Echo Alpha, Heavy, flight level 370.
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2: Montreal, good evening, it's Jazz 111, flight level 360.
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7: Good evening, Montreal, America 180, heavy, flight level 390, mostly smoke.
1: American 180, heavy, Montreal Center, Roger, Montreal.

0: 35 Charlie Alpha, traffic at your 1 o'clock, 4 miles southwestbound, AP 3 Atlanta, Delta, CC Low.
1: 35 Charlie Alpha.
0: Turkish One Golf Juliet, traffic at your 2 o'clock, 3 miles northeastbound, Airbus 350, Delta, CC Low.
1: 24, Mexico, Pistin, Turkish One Golf Juliet.

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0: Sure.

0: Canada 325. Looks like the best deviations for weather up ahead. We're thinking heading 280 now.
1: I'm sorry, left or right?
0: Left deviation, south deviation.
1: Air Canada 325 deviation approved. When met, able, proceed direct Elbel on course.
0: Okay, left deviation is approved, and when able, direct Elbel on course. Air Canada 325, thank you.

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